0: as this war escalates, the American death toll now sitting at 17 deaths in this conflict since February. In the United States, Lily Greer.
1: Veteran broadcaster Darren Hinch will be farewelled with a state funeral in Melbourne this afternoon. The 82-year-old's partner, actor Linda Stoner, will be among family and friends attending. Speakers will include Ray Martin. And high-tech license plate recognition cameras are helping police crack down on dangerous driving offenders in Greater Brisbane. Embedded in around 160 cameras, the technology has detected almost 900 offences between July 2025 to May. And a suite of new dementia prevention recommendations have been endorsed by the World Health Organization. Checking sport, heartbreak for defending champions Argentina, with Spain winning a tense World Cup final 1-0. Spain's Rodri crowned player of the tournament. Bobby Hill could have played his last game for Collingwood. The Pies have reportedly started conversations with the Norm Smith Medal winner's management about terminating his contract. And Nate Caddy has been released from hospital after experiencing an elevated heart rate during the Bombers' win over Greater Western Sydney. That's the latest. I'm Jefferson Shaw.

How you going? This is Chad Morgan Jr. We're on Deadly Radio 3KND. Hey, that cool and deadly radio, folks. Don't miss it, eh? See ya!

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1: Hey there, Harrison Peterson here from NIRS News, coming to you from the lands of the Yuggera and Turrbal peoples. Proposed laws that identify who's behind anonymous online hate accounts have been announced by the Victorian government. Premier Jacinda Allen says the proposal would be an Australian first.
2: Whether it's a young woman who's wearing a headscarf or a young boy who's wearing a skull cap, it's why we are going to make it easier for families to take these online platforms to court when they have found that they have caused hurt and harm to young children.
1: Under the changes, social media companies would be forced to identify anonymous accounts accused of online vilification. The Victorian Civil and Administrative Tribunal would also gain demasking powers to order platforms to reveal the identities of account holders. The Australian government's being urged to increase support payments for asylum seekers in Nauru. 99% of asylum seekers are skipping meals, according to an Asylum Seekers Resource Centre survey. It's also found that three-quarters of those surveyed don't have access to free and clean drinking water. On average, asylum seekers in Nauru are living off $18 a day. Australia funds programs for asylum seekers on the island as part of its Memorandum of Understanding with Nauru. Since 2001, Australia has housed asylum seekers attempting to reach its shores on other nations. The United Nations has urged countries not to avoid their legal responsibility for asylum seekers by pushing their obligations onto other countries. Decades of environmental repairs on an island off Western Australia has set the stage for the return of a small bouncy marsupial. Bettongs, also known as rat kangaroos, have successfully been reintroduced to Werriwoona, Dirk Hartog Island. The island was devastated by invasive species and needed to be repaired to support the bettongs' fungus-based diet. Wildlife experts are now working to reintroduce

0: introduce other species of bettongs, including the booties and woylies, back on the island. Search and rescue efforts are continuing in Peru after an earthquake struck the Andes. The 5.5 magnitude quake has killed 4 people, injuring at least 20 and leaving more than 300 others displaced. Peru's National Civil Defense Institute says it's not known how many people are still missing. To sport, and in the FIFA World Cup... That's the call from SBS, as Spain became the world champions. They beat Argentina 1-0 in extra time. Spain's Ferran Torres broke the scoreless game in the 106th minute. Argentina was reduced to 10 men for extra time by the late dismissal of Enzo Fernandez for 2 yellow cards. Spain is also the first team to hold both the World Cup in the men's and women's football. In other sporting news, the Tapalinga Superstars have shined brightly at the Tiwi Islands Football League Grand Final with a decisive win against the Jikaalrauru Thunder and Lightning. The Thunder and Lightning were struck by a 58-33 loss against the Superstars. Tapalinga were thrilled with their win. In the men's final, the Imaloo Tigers won for a second year in a row against the Ranku Eagles, 75-50. And if you have a news tip you want to send our way, or if there's something happening in your community that you want to let us know about, you can always send an email or news to news@nirs.org.au. That's news@nirs.org.au. Or you can message us on Facebook, Instagram, or LinkedIn. And that's been the latest from NIRS News.
1: Hey, mob, it's Murray from the Curry. 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

Yeah, it's a very good morning, you Daily Mob. Welcome back to your Yarn and Circle, the Murray Grapevine. National Talk Black. It is I, Trevor Tim, Trendy Trev, Murray from the Curry. I come to you live from First Nation Radio Station here in Cairns on your Dingy Country, BBM Bummer Bip Media, 98.7 FM. And we go across the nation thanks to NERS, National Digital Radio Service. Have your say in Yarn Up Strong, 1-800-422-416. I'd like to acknowledge traditional owners of the land we broadcast from. And to all our traditional owners across the beautiful country of ours, welcome Black, National Talk Black. Have your say in Yarn Up Strong. A big shout out to our management there over at Cairns Show, and that's Ian Moller Nelson. His last show, retiring, and so fantastic. Thank you for the support regarding the outdoor broadcast. Thank you to NAIDOC, here in Cairns, and support there and the work we did over there for the duration of celebrating NAIDOC, and also CIAF, Cairns Digital Art Fair. 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But back in the studio, and a big shout out to you all. Have your say in Yarn Up Strong. 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Yarn, what's happening with your mob, with your community, with your organisation? 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You can text a brother as well, 045-714-0550. Our Facebook page as well, BBM 987 FM. Let's talk all lines of communication is open regarding topics. Maybe you want to talk about World Cup, FIFA World Cup. Spain got up over Argentina. Miss out. Look, there it is. Maybe you want to yarn about that, but all you see on your daily program, National Talk Black, 1-800-422-416.

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0: Hey, what get on your mom? 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

0: Yeah, beautiful track there, Island Beauty, and that's by Zontix. And this is your daily program, National Talk Black. Have you saying Yarn Up Strong? Deadly number here, 1-800-422-416. Call that number, Yarn Up is yours truly, Trevor Tim, 20 Trevor Murray from Macquarie. I'm your host of your daily program, National Talk Black, 1 hour program, and we come to you live from First Station Radio Station here in Cairns on Yidinji Country, BBM Bummerabib Media, 98.7 FM, and we go across the nation thanks to NERS, National Israeli Service. I'm going to catch up a yarn now with Alan Blackshaw, a gambling help Queensland community educator. And we're talking about Cairns Safer Gambling Network, that's SGNet, meeting Balaclava Hotel, Erville, Gimoy, Cairns, Tuesday, 21 July, happening tomorrow. And to elaborate on that, Alan Blackshaw on the line with me in the studio. Alan, good morning. How are you?
1: Oh, good, thanks, Trevor. How's it going with you?
0: I'm well. Thank you very much for coming to the program.
1: Oh, good to see you again.
0: Yeah, good to be seen, and good to see you, my friend. I will say the last couple of days, last night, a bit chilly up here in Far North Queensland.
1: It was.
0: The southerners would laugh at us, but yeah, I went looking for electric blanket, you know what I'm saying? I felt the frost. Here in Cairns, which is not normal, we had just finished the beautiful Cairns show, and then I think it was on the Thursday night, it was freezing cold,
1: and
0: Friday morning, you know, but otherwise, sunshine, blue skies, nip in the air, but it's all good up here in tropical North Queensland, mate.
1: It's good.
0: So let's talk about the hat you wear, a Gambling Help Queensland community educator, here to talk about meeting Balaclava Hotel Erville. Tomorrow, Tuesday, 21 July. What time would that be? And who is the meeting for? We're talking about Cairns Safer Gambling Network.
1: Okay, it's meeting starts at 10 o'clock in the morning. We run two of these a year. We have to run at least two of these a year, and it's an opportunity for us gambling.
0: When you say 2 year, that's like here in Cairns?
1: Yeah, or in our region, which goes from Cardwell up to the Cape.
0: Okay.
1: So it's a big region. We're hoping to run more than two this year, but with our funding, we have to run at least two.
0: And what does the meeting consist of?
1: So we get together with licensees of gaming venues, so pubs, clubs, casino, their staff if they want to come, if they can come, government representatives, and also community stakeholders, anybody with an interest in gambling.
0: Sure.
1: And who work in the industry. And our aim is really to talk about harm reduction in gambling. How do we minimise any harm that people may be experiencing, how do we make our community a better place, basically?
0: Sure. Yep. And this meeting is open to anybody virtually over 18.
1: Yeah, virtually. Yeah, anybody with an interest in gambling can attend. We'd love some community group representatives to be there. It'd be great to see someone from say a domestic violence organisation.
0: Okay.
1: From some of the Indigenous organisations around. From the health providers.
0: Sure.
1: Just to make an open conversation. Usually, how we run these things, we have one or two guest speakers. This time we're having a guy called David McAlennan.
0: Mm-hmm. Who's David McAlennan?
1: David McAlennan, pronouncing his name wrong.
0: McAlennan, thank you.
1: McAlennan works for Clubs Queensland as he's the manager of gambling health for Clubs Queensland. So he goes around and he trains clubs on how to talk to people, what gambling harm is, what their responsibilities are as gambling providers. And it's good because the theme for Gambling Harm Awareness Week this year was the odds change when the conversation starts. With the awareness that if someone's experiencing harm from gambling, they're gambling more than they plan to, it's getting out of control. It's just those odd conversations that can start them to think, well, maybe I need to get some help with this. Maybe I do have a problem.
0: So we're talking about admitting to a fault or to a problem.
1: Yeah. And it takes a long time because I would guarantee I could walk up to someone I think is gambling too much. And if they've never had anybody talk to them before, they'll deny it.
0: Sure.
1: Because they're not aware of the problem yet.
0: Mm.
1: And we want them to get awareness early in the piece so they can come for help earlier on rather than leave it until their life's in a mess.
0: Sure. And we're talking about lives in a mess. It could be anything from a breakup of marriage. It could be loss of a house and regarding mortgages or you know, eviction coming in from a renting point of view, all the above.
1: Look, and we see all those things happening to people. People get into debt. People lose relationships, become homeless, lose cars. You know, it's not uncommon to see those things. Like as I said before, there is nothing wrong with gambling, but if it starts to get out of control, then it's time to come for help.
0: Sure.
1: So David's going to present tomorrow around that message, but he also has the lived experience of gambling himself and being, you know, he's still paying off off debts from 27 years ago.
0: Yeah, gotcha.
1: From gambling, so he's well placed to talk about his situation, what happened to him, but also the
0: sort of talking about paying off a debt from 27 years ago.
1: It's massive.
0: But he's come out of it.
1: Yeah.
0: And now he's telling people where the potholes are if you're on this track, on this journey.
1: Yeah, and training staff in venues to be able to respond to people, to be able to talk to people, because it can be quite confronting for a staff member to think that person looks like they're spending too much time there, too much money there. I think they're getting into a hole. Because most venue operators really care about their clientele, about their patrons.
0: Mm-hmm.
1: To have that initial conversation can be quite difficult.
0: Yes.
1: Because you want to be gentle, you might be afraid they're going to arc up and
0: exactly.
1: Yeah, so it can be difficult for staff. So the sort of training that David does is really important in training staff on a way to initiate those conversations and the importance of the conversations, as well as what their legal responsibilities might be as well.
0: Sure. What time is the meeting happening at Balaclava Hotel tomorrow?
1: 10 a.m. It's only going
0: 10 a.m.?
1: Yeah, only going to go for a couple of hours because we have it earlier in the day so that people can get back to their venues and do their business.
0: You know? Okay, so, right, thank you. Yeah. And like you say, you have 2 a year.
1: Yep.
0: So here in Cairns, and how far apart are the two meetings as such?
1: We usually try to put them around, time-wise, around Gambling Harm Awareness Week, which was the same week as NAIDOC Week this year. Usually it's this week, but that was a bit earlier this year. So we had one in Tully.
0: Yep. How long ago was that?
1: That was last Monday, a week ago today.
0: They're pretty close together. Tully, only 2 hours down south.
1: Yep.
0: And then another one here in Cairns, and that's 2 weeks ago, 2 weeks later.
1: Yeah. So we've tried to keep them around that Gambling Harm Awareness Week period. And this year we're planning to have more because we really want to do some perhaps in Cooktown.
0: I was just going to say, would you go north, have meetings there, Cape York, Torres Straits?
1: Yeah, look, and we're planning visits to Thursday Island and visits to Weeper and a few
0: big
1: other places.
0: Footprint. Yeah, exactly.
1: So, look, and we've only got five team members in the north, so it's not a lot of people to spread around for doing visits like that.
0: So did you attend the one in Tully?
1: Yes, I did attend the one in Tully.
0: Good turnout?
1: Yeah, it was a good turnout. We had about 12 people there from from the venues.
0: Okay.
1: So there are three or four venues in Tully, but there are also venues in Cardwell and Innisfail. And we had a local fellow present, Manuel Levi presented. He's a Torres Strait Islander.
0: Okay.
1: And he spoke about his experience and had this fantastic video that he had professionally made about his experience with alcohol and gambling.
0: Okay.
1: And then we had a guy called Gary Faye.
0: So we're talking real stories, my friend.
1: Real stories, yeah. Yep. Look, and Manuel's story was pretty amazing, like an incredibly good video. Just honestly told his story about his experience, what had happened to him. Then we had Gary Faye present, who was a leading light in the AFP for a number of years. But he found that for him it wasn't enjoying gambling. For him it was that he felt that he'd lost who he was and he was depressed.
0: And that was the tool that he used to try and...
1: To cover it.
0: There
1: to self-medicate.
0: Go. Yes, gotcha.
1: And for him it meant that he then
0: had
1: to...
0: A bit of numbness, you could say.
1: A numbness, yeah. Mm. And for him, he had to find out how to rebuild himself, how to address those issues that he was feeling about who he was by rediscovering what he valued in life and living up to those values. Yeah. So he rebuilt himself, and then when he'd done that, he felt he didn't need to gamble. But you know, it's not as easy as that for everybody. You know, everybody's different. You know, some people gamble for, they're depressed. their relationships are in a mess. They've got childhood trauma, intergenerational trauma.
0: So you're talking about sort of negative connotations here.
1: Yeah.
0: People lean towards gambling because of what's happening in their life and a personal level or financial level.
1: Yeah,
0: or
1: well, not everybody. It's only, you know, it's only some people. A lot of people gamble for entertainment, spend their money, that's it.
0: Sure.
1: That's fine. But we're looking at those people who it starts to get out of control. And everybody will have different reasons why that's happened in their lives. You know, it might just be that they're going through a tough time, or there might be existing problems.
0: Exactly, there. Alan. Yeah. To our daily listeners just tuned in, Trinity Trev here, Murray from the Curry, your daily program, National Talk Black, having a daily yarn with Alan Blackshaw, Gambling Help Queensland community educator. 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Sorry.
1: Tomorrow morning.
0: Tomorrow morning, 10 a.m., Tuesday, 21 July. Open for anybody and everybody. You don't have to be a gambling organisation. A business as such, you can be Joe Blow off the streets going along for a conversation for a yarn. But so very important. You mentioned health organisations there, because sometimes when this turns into dire straits and an addiction as such, then we're talking about mental, we're talking about the mental health, what I'm picking up, yeah. Alan.
1: Look, if people are experiencing harm from gambling, it can impact their mental well-being.
0: Yes.
1: But it also can impact their emotional lives, their physical lives. They can become physically ill.
0: Sure.
1: Because their diet changes. If you're
0: okay,
1: if you're just gambling, not cooking your meals again, not having enough money to buy nutritional food, then you're surviving on cheap takeaways or what you can get from a charity. And you're finding then that your diet is really restricted and people get ill.
0: Well, 9 out of 10, you can't virtually eat while you're on the poker machines, for example. You may have a serve of chips or what have you, which is not healthy anyway, you know. Yeah. So that's sort of stuff. So you don't leave the machine if you've got that addiction as such. So when you're talking about your health and your dietary, yeah, well, if you're drinking at the same time or pop out for a quick smoke or whatever the case may be, and your body's not moving, you know, there's the health side of it, physical as well as mental.
1: Yeah. And stress and depression can also make people physically unwell,
0: yes,
1: as well. So, you know, look, it's health providers are really important in this discussion as well. Look, and what we're saying, we just want to work together to find a way to get positive community outcomes for people.
0: Mm.
1: So to reduce the harm that some people
0: well,
1: experience.
0: Well, we want to work you out of work, Alan.
1: Yeah,
0: that's what we want to do,
1: don't
0: we?
1: It'd be good if you could do that. It would be really good.
0: Exactly. So there's funding there for your organisation to run, but to set up an organisational show, it shows that there's a problem out there.
1: Oh, yeah. Look, there's gambling harm is one of those problems that we have. We know that even though what we used to call problem gamblers, that, you know, the people most vulnerable to the most harm is a small percentage. You know, up to 8-9% of people gambling are likely to be experiencing some form of harm. And then those people are going to be impacting up to 6 people in their social circle who will also be experiencing harm from gambling. So, look, we can look at about 15% of our population at any one time is experiencing harm from gambling. So it's a big problem.
0: So then we're talking about, so you mentioned earlier domestic violence.
1: Yep.
0: Well, you're going home without no pay packet because you spend it all at the machines, what have you, causes dramas at home, and that escalates in regard to an argument, and domestic violence could be front and centre.
1: Yeah, look, and you know, look, there's a relationship between, you know, drugs, alcohol, gambling, domestic violence, and a whole range of other issues. They all seem to, you know,
0: all in the same pot.
1: Yeah, all in the same pot. So there's a strong relationship there. And again, we're not saying that everybody who gambles is experiencing harm. Most people don't.
0: Sure.
1: But if you are experiencing harm, then it's time to put your hand up and ask for a bit of help.
0: Well, if not in physical sense, harm in regarding the purse, the pocket, you know what I mean? And regarding
1: pocket,
0: bills, regarding,
1: relationships.
0: Yep.
1: Your own
0: food,
1: mental health. Yeah.
0: Food. Clothing.
1: All those things. It's
0: if you've got kids, it escalates down there as well. Kids are missing out.
1: Yeah, and kids experience a fair bit of harm from a parent who's experiencing harm. It just carries on that harm. And, look, what we're saying is We want to work together so that people feel as though they can come for help and there's not that stigma that they may feel now. We're trying to say, put your hand up early before you get to that point where it's where you're suicidal or you're losing all your money or you lost your house and relationships. It's if you can.
0: It's a serious matter then.
1: Yeah, look, if you're losing more money than you expect in the last 12 months, if you've gambled more than you'd anticipated or you've gone back to chase after your losses again,
0: hello,
1: then it's time to come for help.
0: Exactly. Well, if you sat down and had a cup of tea with yourself and do little calculations, add up how much money you lost over the last 12 months.
1: Yeah.
0: Look, at that in itself could be like an uppercut, so to speak.
1: Yeah. Look, at even if you just came to, if you started off by
0: meeting tomorrow,
1: by talking about coming to the meeting, but also we offer free financial counselling as well, which is often an easier entry point that if you're experiencing financial problems, come and talk to our financial counsellor who may be able to help you liaise with your creditors, with the bank. Your real estate agent.
0: Okay.
1: You know, to ease that pressure a bit.
0: So there's organisations out there that you're associated with that can help individuals in that situation.
1: Yeah. We have just with Gambling Help, we have a financial counsellor who's with us for 2 days a week.
0: Okay.
1: So that's another free service. So that might be.
0: Help you work out a budget, is what you're saying?
1: Yeah, work out a budget, help you to
0: discipline.
1: Work out how to liaise with your creditors, how to start addressing some of those issues. Mm. And that might be a starting point because it might be easier to do that than to come in for counselling.
0: Sure.
1: About gambling and other issues. So it might be just an easier entry point. But also at the same time, if you do decide you need counselling, that's available as well. And we do have capacity at present.
0: Okay, fantastic. Alan, how long have you been educator, community educator with Gambling Help Queensland?
1: Gee whiz. Only a little over a year now.
0: Over a year, okay.
1: Yeah, it's been a short period of time, but
0: a little bit
1: seems
0: over a year,
1: like
0: a little
1: forever.
0: Bit training wheels on still there, I would say.
1: Oh, yeah.
0: We're students for life, aren't we?
1: Training wheels should always be on, Trevor.
0: Yeah, thank you. There you go. As I stated, students for life. Look, fantastic. And there's like five of you, is that right?
1: Well, one of me as a community educator. We have three counsellors plus a service lead.
0: All right, fantastic. So for someone to reach out more information, maybe ask you privately about the meeting tomorrow night or about support, who do they call? What's the number?
1: Oh, look, I won't give you the number. I'll give you the email. It's
0: okay,
1: much
0: beautiful.
1: Easier because that way I'll
0: get your fingers do the walking.
1: It's called gamblinghelp at uccommunity.org.au.
0: Gamblinghelp at
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0: .org.au. All right, you might. So do check that out. And like, it's about reaching out, having a conversation.
1: Exactly.
0: And our support and help is there. And if you feel that you're in a situation where you need help, then reach out.
1: Reach out. The help is always there. Judgment-free help.
0: Yeah, judgment-free help. I love that. So it's a private conversation and beginnings half done. So there it is. Alan, thank you for your yarn. Good to catch up with you, my friend. Keep smiling. Take care. Keep warm.
1: Always smile.
0: We'll talk soon. I know that. Alan, thank you. All the best, mate.
1: Okay, see you, mate.
0: Bye-bye. A beautiful yarn there. Alan Blackshaw, his name. He's a community educator with Queensland Help Queensland, and we're promoting the meeting tomorrow night at Balaclava Hotel. Tomorrow morning. I did say night. I don't know why I said night. Just woke up. I don't know. It's bright skies out there. Sunshine. It is morning, and we're talking about tomorrow morning, 10 a.m., Tuesday, 21 July. Do check out the meeting, Balaclava Hotel. Grab a coffee and have a yarn and get information. And so there it is. Reach out. And if not for yourself, maybe you've got a family member who's in that situation, need help and support, bring them along or you go along and pick up information that you can help that family member. So there it is. Support and help for you. Just reach out. They'll reach back. That's as simple as this. This is your daily program, National Talk Black. Have you say yarn up strong. Deadly number here, 1-800-422-416. 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

Yeah, welcome back to your daily program, National Talk Black. 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Yarn with the ball around here, Trevor Tim, Trendy Trev, Murray from Recurry, your host of your daily program, National Talk Black, 1 hour program, live here at the First National Radio Station here in Cairns on Yindindi Country. 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Okay, here are top news here. The Guardian, community laundry working to reduce heart disease in the Northern Territory. Access to working laundry reduces rates of scabies, which is widespread in many remote Indigenous communities and can increase the risk of rheumatic heart disease. Aboriginal Investment Group CEO Liz Morgan-Brent, was with employees. A nice photo here of the remote laundry project at Gumbalaya. The project has built 7 free laundry sites across the Northern Territory. And when former Olympian Liz Morgan-Brent toured remote Aboriginal communities back in 2018, she saw firsthand the impact of unsafe living conditions. There were scabies, infections, cluster scabies, and those secondary complications that stem from repeated scabies infections, which is acute rheumatic fever and rheumatic heart disease, she says. Rheumatic heart disease was largely eliminated in developed nations by the mid-20th century, with the advent of running water to ensure people and homes could remain clean. But in overcrowded factor is the spread of scabies. Up to 70% of Indigenous children in remote communities contract scabies before their first birthday. If untreated, scabies sores can become infected with a group Streptococcus bacteria, which can lead to acute rheumatic fever and ultimately rheumatic heart disease. And one of the easiest ways to reduce rates of scabies is to ensure access to a working laundry. We knew the drivers of scabies from our communities were overcrowded housing and a lack of access to commercial-grade washers and dryers, Morgan-Brent tells Guardian Australia. And so that's what her organisation, the Indigenous-owned not-for-profit Aboriginal Investment Group, AIG, built. We built our first prototype in 2019 and shipped it out to Runga, a remote community about 300 kilometres southeast of Darwin. And within 2 years of operation, scabies have dropped 60%, and there have been no new cases of rheumatic heart disease in Barunga, she says, which is fantastic to see reaching out. We have since built and delivered 6 more. So across our 7 laundries, we've tipped over 88,000 cycles of washing. Currently, the project has 7 laundry sites across the Northern Territory, providing commercial-grade laundry facilities free of charge. Gemma Brogan is a teacher at Gumbalanya, one of the communities, and with a laundry which was featured in a short film about the project. She says every community in the territory should have same facilities. The cost of laundry powder, softening and disinfectant is really high, she says. You're pretty much paying double the price to what you normally would in urban areas. In the community, no one really has a washing machine because the cheapest you could probably buy a washing machine for around here would be about $800. No one around here has that kind of spare money. I think every remote community should have one of these laundries because scabies and rheumatic heart disease are curable and preventable. It's a basic human right, and that's the information there. Look, it's great to see and reaching out. And when you look at costs for products and services, of course, then it's too high to purchase those materials or having that information to provide for your family, having a clean family. And if we're talking about investment of washing machines, that's a small investment to stop the spread of scabies. So true. So there it is. Have you saying Yarn Up Strong? Look, we're about 7 minutes left on the program, National Talk Black. Yarn Up here with your daily program, National Talk Black, your program. Murray just doing it. Great to be yarning with you. 1-800-422-416. Don't get

0: Hey, which way you mob? We got Talk Black with Uncle Trevor. Murray from the Curry. Call in on 1-800-422-416. Jindaba napi bamada. Jindaba kachinda bamada. Jindaba gadan. Jindaba listen.
1: Yeah, to yarn up strong, you have to do tomorrow morning. Trinity Trev about to sign off. Thank you for your company. 1 hour program goes fast. Having a good time. Yeah, goes fast, doesn't it? So thank you for your company. Look, stay tuned. We've got the news coming up by NERS, National Radio Service. Big shout out to NERS and the team allowing the program to go across the airways. Thank you very much. Look, stay black, stay deadly, stay strong. Stay warm, but chilled. That's fun on Queensland. Southerners are laughing at us, but that's okay. But we'll

0: Hello, I'm Jefferson Shaw. A high-profile One Nation MP has sought to distance himself from comments made by his leader. Pauline Hanson used a podcast to claim the end of the White Australia policy has led to immigration problems. But a colleague, Barnaby Joyce, says the end of the policy has been a good thing. Mr. Joyce has told Seven some migrants need to better assimilate into the Australian way of life.
1: We don't support the White Australia policy. Let's get that completely clear. But what we have is a clear understanding of what is happening in England. And what is happening in England is you're getting a social fissure.
0: The latest news poll shows federally support for One Nation has recovered, while the coalition has regained some ground. One Nation has a primary vote of 30% on par with Labor, while the coalition has improved to 19%. Voter dissatisfaction with Anthony Albanese has increased, but he remains preferred Prime Minister. The United States has confirmed another soldier has been killed as the conflict with Iran escalates further. The service member died during the controlled detonation of an Iranian attack drone in Iraq. Unidentified remains have been found as part of the search for a soldier unaccounted for after an earlier attack on a base in Jordan. Labor members will debate increased taxes on Australia's resources sector, including on gas. The issue will be discussed at this week's National Conference in Adelaide. The Minerals Council argues another impost on the sector will hurt investment and jobs. Latest data suggests just a quarter of new medicines launched globally in the past decade have been subsidised for Australian patients. A report has identified 18 specific medicines which are transforming lives overseas but aren't available on the PBS. Medicines Australia Chief Executive Elizabeth Tsuma says Australia is lagging behind.
2: Australians are falling further behind the rest of the world, and the government must consider increasing spending on innovative medicines as an investment.
0: And domestic violence experts are highlighting the potential unintended risks of the nationwide AusAlert emergency test. All phones will vibrate and play a 10-second siren with an alert on the 27th of July. DV expert Naomi Pierce says the test could have unintended consequences for victim survivors with hidden phones.
3: It's one of the most critical time is when people are leaving, and my concern would be if the perpetrator found the phone.
0: Checking sports, Spanish fans around the world are celebrating with the country crowned World Cup champions for 2026. A goal in the 106th minute, the difference as the side downed Argentina 1-0 to claim the nation's first World Cup since 2010. Ken Hinckley will be confirmed as Tasmania's first coach. The former Port Adelaide coach expected to sign a five-year deal.

0: deal, beating Nathan Buckley and John Longmire to the position. That's the latest. I'm Jefferson Shaw.
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0: am next up. 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

0: I'm Chris McCarthy. There's been an outpouring of emotion around the globe as Spain celebrates being crowned World Cup champions. A goal in the 106th minute, the difference as the Spanish beat defending champions Argentina 1-0 to claim their first World Cup since 2010. Dan is in Barcelona and says the streets are overflowing with celebrations.
1: Absolutely troppo down here in downtown Barcelona. There is thousands of people. There is must be a thousand-year-old fountain, and there's three people up on top standing on it, waving Spanish flags, fireworks going off.
0: One Nation MP Barnaby Joyce has sought to distance himself from comments made by his party's leader. Pauline Hanson has claimed the end of the White Australia policy has led to immigration problems, but Mr. Joyce says the end of the policy has been a good thing. The new British Prime Minister will promise stability as he prepares to take the country's top job. Nine Europe correspondent Mimi Becker reports.
2: Just weeks ago, Andy Burnham wasn't even a member of Parliament. He'll be invited by the King to form a government. Moving trucks are already at Downing Street. Sir Keir Starmer prepares to leave office. Andy Burnham is expected to promise a more stable, responsible style of politics in his first speech outside Number 10. Before departing, Keir Starmer will deliver a final address and then travel to Buckingham Palace to formally resign to King Charles.
0: New global dementia guidelines are being described as a vital step forward in tackling a looming cognitive crisis. The World Health Organization says up to 45% of dementia risk could be mitigated by exercise, avoiding air pollution and adopting a healthy diet. Australian researcher on the guideline group, Professor Karen Anstey, says new recommendations include increasing social activity.
3: We now make a recommendation on using hearing aids for hearing loss. They mention a menopausal hormone therapy, which is not where they say there's insufficient evidence there to recommend that to reduce risk of cognitive decline.
0: Domestic violence advocates are warning victim survivors with hidden safe phones to make sure the devices are turned off ahead of a nationwide test alert. All phones and cellular connected devices will vibrate and play a 10-second siren next Monday. Also making news, veteran broadcaster Darren Hinch is currently being farewelled at a state funeral in Melbourne. Checking sport, as we've heard, there was no fairy tale send-off for Lionel Messi as Spain beat Argentina 1-0 in the World Cup final. Spain's Rodri crowned player of the tournament. Ken Hinckley has been unveiled as the Tasmania Devils' first coach. The former Port Adelaide coach has signed a 5-year deal. And New Zealand's Ryan Fox has birdied the 18th hole to win golf's Open Championship, finishing one shot clear of American Cameron Young, the win being Fox's first ever major title. That's the latest. I'm Chris McCarthy.
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0: Good afternoon, I'm Chris McCarthy. The Prime Minister says it's astonishing Pauline Hanson has used her time overseas to talk Australia down. The One Nation leader has used a podcast appearance with a far-right activist to claim the end of the White Australia policy has led to immigration problems. One Nation MP Barnaby Joyce has sought to distance himself from the comments. Anthony Albanese says elected officials should be talking Australia up when they're abroad.
1: I find it astonishing that Pauline Hanson has travelled overseas in order to denigrate and talk down Australia. What we need to do as public representatives is take our responsibility seriously. We live in the best country on earth, and we are the envy of the world.
0: Iran's Atomic Energy Agency claims the latest wave of United States strikes targeted the construction site of a planned nuclear power plant. Washington has launched further attacks on Tehran following the deaths of three US personnel. Veteran broadcaster Darren Hinch has been remembered as a larger-than-life character at a state funeral in Melbourne. The former journalist and senator passed away earlier this month, aged 82. Fellow broadcaster and friend Ray Martin says Hinch was born with a megaphone for a voice and his typewriter was just as loud.
2: There was nothing subtle about Hinch or his endless opinions. More controversial than contrary, I think. He was brave and brash with an ego that could light up a small city. But he was also very likeable, and I liked him a lot.
0: The country's peak pharmaceutical body believes local patients are missing out on life-saving medication due to our complex approvals process. Data shows just a quarter of new medicines launched globally in the last decade have been subsidised in Australia. Medicines Australia Chief Executive Elizabeth DeSoma says the figures are concerning.
3: This is a result of a decade of decline in PBS investment and an outdated system for determining whether medicines are value for money. And the global pricing environment that is making it increasingly difficult for innovation to launch innovative medicines in Australia.
0: An extremely rare set of identical girl quadruplets have been born in Brisbane in what could be an Australian first. Only a few dozen sets of all identical quadruplets have been recorded in medical history. The girls were delivered by C-section last week, with all four said to be doing extremely well. And King Charles will today invite Andy Burnham, the UK's new Labour leader, to form government. Checking sports, celebrations are in full swing in Spain after their 1-0 win over defending champions Argentina in the World Cup final. Spain's second world title sealed after a goal early in extra time. Essendon has claimed just its second win of 2026, upsetting the Giants by 3 points. A double blow for GWS with skipper Toby Green picking up a quad issue. And in golf, Kiwi Ryan Fox has clinched his first major, taking out the British Open. That's the very latest. I'm Chris McCarthy.

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Woo!

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1: Cool and deadly.

0: Good afternoon, I'm Chris McCarthy. The chair of a Senate inquiry into the recent Telstra outage has committed to amending legislation to hold telcos to account. Friday's hearing found the network failure could have been prevented if an aging server had been replaced. A bill is currently before the Senate to expand telcos' reliability obligations. Senator Sarah Hanson-Young says she'll move to make changes to it once Parliament resumes.
1: To put in place rules and regulations that make Telstra, Optus and Vodafone legally required to offer a reliable service to their customers.
0: The latest news poll shows federal support for One Nation has recovered while the coalition has regained some ground. One Nation has a primary vote of 30% on par with Labor, while the coalition has improved to 19%. Voter dissatisfaction with Anthony Albanese has increased, but he remains preferred Prime Minister. Incredibly rare identical quadruplets have been born at the Royal Brisbane and Women's Hospital. Kate Carlisle reports.
2: Janita and her husband Jotham have welcomed the four spontaneously conceived identical girls. The couple already had four children between 1 and 10 years of age when they were surprised by the pregnancy. The new babies all shared the one placenta and split from one singular fertilised egg. Dr. Alexa Bendall saying monozygotic quadruplets are estimated at 1 in every 15 million pregnancies, but to share the same placenta is unheard of. Little Emily, Harriet, Alexa and Catherine were delivered last week at 28 weeks and are doing well. They will stay in the RBWH's neonatal intensive care unit until they grow to full term. Kate Carlisle, Brisbane.
0: Global guidelines have been updated to help prevent dementia. The World Health Organization's first update on cognitive decline since 2019 includes increasing social interactions and adopting a healthy diet. Australian researcher on the guideline group, Professor Karen Anstey, says the guidelines show a lot can be done to reduce dementia risk.
3: Altogether, we think that about 45% of cases of dementia can be attributed to modifiable risk factors. So those are things like insufficient physical activity, harmful alcohol use, even air pollution.
0: Also making news, the UK's next Prime Minister, new Labour leader Andy Burnham, is due to be sworn in today. Checking sport, Tasmania Devils inaugural coach Ken Hinckley expects many ups and downs in the role. Hinckley was officially unveiled as the club's coach today ahead of their entry into the league in 2 years. Former Wallaby Isaiah Parisi has returned to Rugby Australia after a stint overseas. He's signed until the end of 2028. And Kimi Antonelli has taken out the Belgian Formula One Grand Prix. Aussie Oscar Piastri finished in fifth position. That's the very latest. I'm Chris McCarthy.

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Take a trip with the sound. I wanna let you know I'm not a fool for you. I will show you what you need to do. 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I wanna take you here, I wanna take you there. 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One time, two times.

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1: Why, Nan?
0: Because I love it, granddaughter.
1: Like what? Back to calm again.
2: I said, blue moon of Kentucky, keep on shining.
1: What's that old fella's name again? You know, Sweet Lips.
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1: Let him breathe. Oh no, the Beatles really not.
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0: Yes, granddaughter, Patsy Cline, Jim Reed, the Beatles and many more from that era.
1: It's cool and deadly.
0: That's right, granddaughter. What else are you going to tell the listeners?
1: Don't forget to listen to Polly. She'll bring back old memories from your young years.
0: Sundays, granddaughter, what time?
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1: Cool and deadly.

0: policy has led to some of the country's immigration problems. Speaking to Sky News, Mr. Joyce argues what Senator Hanson meant was that some migrants failed to assimilate.
1: Pauline Hanson does not support the White Australia policy. She supports the assimilation and the Australian culture.
0: Former Attorney General Mark Dreyfus has given evidence at the Royal Commission into Anti-Semitism and Social Cohesion. The Labor MP has used his appearance to urge the Albanese government to give victims of online hatred more power to have offensive posts removed. He's also suggested a ban on protests outside Jewish schools and synagogues, similar to laws which exist for abortion clinics. The Victorian Premier has continued to reject calls into a royal commission into alleged corruption on the state's construction sites. It comes as one of the country's largest labour hire companies joined the chorus demanding a probe. Jacinta Allen says she's focused on immediate action to clean up the sector.
2: Anyone calling for a royal commission is calling for action delayed, not immediate action. We've had a royal commission into this. It didn't change the culture. It took years. It cost tens of millions of dollars, and at the heart of it, it went after workers.
0: Senator Sarah Hanson-Young has pledged to amend legislation currently before the Senate as a result of last week's hearing into the Telstra outage. The inquiry found the network failure was preventable if aging hardware had been replaced. Hanson-Young says telcos need to be legally bound to providing a reliable service. Domestic violence experts are highlighting the potential of unintended risks of the nationwide Oz Alert emergency test. All phones will vibrate and play a 10-second siren with an alert next Monday. DV expert Naomi Pierce says the test could have unintended consequences for victim survivors with hidden phones.
3: It's one of the most critical time is when people are leaving. And my concern would be if the perpetrator found the phone.
0: And in what doctors believe could be an Australian first, a Brisbane mother has given birth to a rare set of identical quadruplets. Checking sport, Ken Hinckley says the Devils know what kind of football they want to play ahead of their AFL entry in 2028. The former Port Adelaide coach has signed a 5-year deal to the Tasmanian side, beating out Nathan Buckley and John Longmire. Argentina players are being slammed as sore losers after starting a fight with Spanish rivals following their World Cup final loss, and England has plundered their highest men's one-day international total at Lords, 3 for 387 to seal a series victory over India. That's the latest. I'm Chris McCarthy.

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1: You know what that means.
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0: Cool and deadly.
1: Yes, that's right, listeners. Welcome back. It is once again time for the drive home. Same black time, same black channel, same black fella. All right, I am going to get straight into the music and I'll come back and talk to you in a sec. But geez, how's this weather we're having, eh? Balmy 15 degrees today. I think I even broke out in a sweat yesterday. Chucked the shorts on. And on that note, I'm going to chuck on something from the legend himself, Mr. Bob Marley. This is off his African Herbsman album from 1973. And this is Sun is Shining. You're on the drive home with Joshy. Let's keep it cool and deadly out there.

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You are locked to 3KND, 1503 on your AM, or find us on your digital radio, or you can download wherever you get your apps, the Listener app or iHeartRadio. No excuse to not be listening. And speaking of listening, you know it's going to be a good week when not even 10 minutes into your show, one of your favourite listeners rings in with a request. You know what I'm talking about. I'm talking about Kath in Laylaw and Bonnie there looking after her. Hope you're doing well. I'm glad to hear you're doing better. This one goes out to you. This is the Bee Gees and Don't Forget to Remember Me. All right, keep it locked here. You're on the drive home with Joshie.

There from the Bee Gees, going out to my number one fan there, Kath in Laylaw. Now, Kath, as lovely as that was, time for me to turn that tempo back up. I'm trying to drive people home, not drive them to sleep. Nah, gammon. All right, I'm going to keep it moving, get that tempo up for yous. I've got some Kid Cudi, that favourite one of mine from Janabar, that sister girl from Sydney. And Kian and Emma Donna are going to team up and they're not going to take no more. I know you like that one, Kath. All right, so let's keep it moving. Right now we got Pursuit of Happiness from Kid Cudi. And you're the drive home with Joshy. I know you mob are keeping it cool and deadly.

Christmas. 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

Room spin. 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Bat. Zooli. 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Oh, fuck. Oh, my God. Why did I drink so much and smoke so much?

Ah, yes. Emma Donovan and Kian teaming up there for Take No More. That was a song that was on Singing Our Futures, Volume 1, an EP put together by the Archie Roach Foundation back in 2023. I cannot hear myself. All right, that's better. Now, I'm going to throw it back a bit. This one, I heard this song while I was, you know, scrolling on Facebook this morning when I should have probably been getting ready for work, but hey, that's none of your business. But yeah, I was scrolling through my reels and this one came on. It is a song by Tony Orlando and Dawn, and it's one I haven't heard in a long time. I used to love it as a kid, even though I knew nothing about what they were talking about. And also another favourite of mine from Toto coming up. So this first one is Knock Three Times. Then I've got a bit of Georgie Porgy Puddin' Pie coming up as well. Almost 4:30. Hope you take it easy on the roads. I know school zones are nearly finished, but that's no excuse to start planting it. Hey, we're all trying to get home. But all right, let's get back into the music. This is Tony Orlando and Dawn, and this is Knock Three Times. And of course, you are on the drive home with Joshy.

Parcels there with Tied Up Right Now. Sorry about the little bit of dead air there. I was having a chat with Uncle Charles there. Got carried away. Oh, that's my story and I'm sticking to it anyway. All right. Now, with this lovely weather we've been having, I'm in the mood to play all the sunshine songs, you know. But I won't get too carried away with it. But this one here, favourite of mine, this is Van Morrison. And he's talking about walking down that dark and lonely street, and he finds the bright side of the road.

0: 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And every time I hear something...
1: Hello, this is Stone Motherless Cold, I Don't Know Drag Queen, and you're listening to The Drive Home with Joshy on 3KND, Cool and Deadly.

Billie Eilish there with the track Chihiro off her Hit Me Hard and Soft album from 2024. All right, it's nearly time for the news, so I'm going to leave you with a short and sweet one from Mr. Jimmy Brown. I'm going to tell you to get up off of that thing. And then Ozzy Osbourne's going to hit you with his rendition of Sunshine of Your Love. All right, stick around. I'll talk to you after the news.

Good afternoon, I'm Chris McCarthy. The opposition maintains One Nation is not fit to govern as a new poll shows the minor party has bounced back. One Nation's primary vote sits at 30%, which is on par with Labor. Support for the coalition has improved marginally, but is still behind with just 19% of the vote.

0: Office argues Senator Hanson doesn't believe the policy should return, saying migrants who come to Australia need to assimilate to our way of life. A so-called ISIS bride has been released on bail in Victoria after spending 2 months in custody. Rayan Al-Huli is facing terror charges after living under Islamic State rule in Syria. Lawyers representing Ms. Al-Huli say she will fight the charges, which carry a maximum 10-year jail term. The Queensland government has used special powers to approve a major residential and entertainment development around the Dreamworld theme park. The park's parent company says it's a watershed moment for the business, which has struggled since the 2016 Thunder River Rapids tragedy. Deputy Premier Jarrod Bleijie says it's a win for tourism, housing and jobs in the region.
1: There's going to be four key precincts in this area. The first will be the tourism core. The second is the nature-based tourism precinct. The third precinct will be the gateway precinct, which is accommodation, short-term accommodation, and the fourth precinct will be the town centre precinct, which will bring housing and more retail.
0: The Victorian Premier has apologised for the first time to athletes disappointed by Victoria's cancelled Commonwealth Games as the event prepares to begin in Glasgow this week. Jacinta Allan maintains pulling out was the right decision due to the projected multi-billion dollar cost. And an extremely rare set of identical girl quadruplets has been born in Brisbane in what could be an Australian first. Only a few dozen sets of all identical quadruplets have been recorded in medical history. The girls are said to be doing extremely well. Checking sport, Ken Hinckley says he's proud to be named the Tasmania Devils' inaugural coach after signing a 5-year deal. The 59-year-old made a final presentation to the club's selection panel in Hobart yesterday, with the appointment confirmed today. New Zealand has scrambled to a 1-wicket win over the West Indies in Barbados, clinching the men's one-day series 3-1. And Greek tennis star Stefanos Tsitsipas has won the Swiss Open, his first ATP title in 16 months. That's the latest. I'm Chris McCarthy.

Yes, that's right, listeners. You are tuned in to 3KND, the deadliest and coolest. Got it backwards there, but hey, it still stands. We are the coolest and deadliest in the nation. And you are tuned in to the drive home with Joshy. We've just hit the second hour. I'm here till 6. And I'm here Monday to Friday too, if you want to listen in tomorrow or any other day. All right, what have I got for you for this second hour? Oh, looks like I've got a bit of Gang of Youths, the presets, oh, even some Talking Heads. But for now, I'm going to kick it off. I've been looking for some Jill Scott because she's popped up again. I spend too much time looking at that stinking phone screen. But she's recently put out some music with an artist over in the States, and it reminded me of her. So this is Lupe Fiasco featuring Jill Scott, because I don't have anything new from her, I'm afraid. But this is Daydreamin'. Got a bit of Bob Sinclair lining it up. Lining it up? Lining what up, mate? Lining up after this. Anyway, let's get into the tunes. You're on the drive home with Joshy. Let's keep it cool and deadly on them roads, eh? Maybe chuck your lights on too. That sun's gone now. All right, let's go.

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14: Oh, geez, that's a deadly grab there. 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Can't miss us. All right, now this next one, I'm going to throw it back to 1986. I was a little cuckabum back then. Again, not that that's any of your business. I don't know. You're worried about how old I am. Nah, no one is. But anyway, this is from one of the weirdest and wonderful in the game. This is Talking Heads with an absolute heater and personal favourite of mine. This is Wild Wild Life. I've got Gang of Youths coming up next, and the Preachers are going to remind us that it's better than it's ever been. Jeez. I know what's wrong with me today. Tripping over my own words. So I'm going to hand it over to Talking Heads.

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2: Aussie rules is a true team sport. 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Take the keys and call a taxi, because mates don't let their mates drink drive.
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Ah, the Preacher's there for your drive home. Better than it ever could be off their 2014 Blue Planet Eyes album. All right, going to mix up the vibe a bit now. Going to put on a local artist. And I mean local. This is the lad Remy. A favourite rapper, songwriter. He hasn't released anything in a little while, but I'm still rinsing his albums. This is his track, My People. And then I've got Imi Owusu and Sensible J, which is a lad that does some work with Remy as well. And then what have we got? Oh, a bit of Sam Smith coming our way too. All right, stick around. I hope you're enjoying the show. You know, it's a Monday. We'll take it easy, ease it into the week, and we'll all get there together. All right, let's keep it moving though. This is Remy with My People.

Yes, bit of Sam Smith and Kim Petras on that one. That was Unholy off his Gloria album from 2023. Now, if you wish to get rid of those unholy thoughts, I've got the Miss Aretha Franklin coming up right now. I haven't heard this one in a little while, and it's just a lovely little ditty about her. You know, she's just singing about her man, and she says a little prayer for him. So from Unholy to Aretha Franklin, this is from 1968, and Say a Little Prayer for You. All right, let's keep it moving, you mob. Sing it, sister.

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Lovely track there from Urge Overkill from the 94 Pulp Fiction soundtrack. All right, time for me to get out of here, you mob. So I'm going to leave you with Pearl Jam and their track The Fixer from their 2009 Backspacer album. And then King Stingray, well, they're going to tell us what to do, which is let's go. All right, I hope you enjoyed the day and the show. And I'll catch you all tomorrow. Stay safe, keep it cool and deadly. Yahweh!

0: Hello, I'm Chris McCarthy. The Prime Minister is astonished by Pauline Hanson's representation of Australia on the world stage. The One Nation leader has used a podcast appearance with a far-right activist to claim the end of the White Australia policy has led to immigration problems. One Nation MP Barnaby Joyce has sought to distance himself from the comments. Anthony Albanese says elected officials should be talking Australia up when they're abroad.
1: I find it astonishing that Pauline Hanson has travelled overseas in order to denigrate and talk down Australia. What we need to do as public representatives is take our responsibility seriously. We live in the best country on earth, and we are the envy of the world.
0: A so-called ISIS bride has been bailed after 2 months in custody. Rian El-Houli returned from Syria in May. Her lawyers say she'll be fighting the terror charges, which carry a maximum 10-year

0: which they're doing. They're actually building a pipeline that will bypass a number of the straits. Right now, there's one going across Qatar. Another one's going from the Saudi Arabian state to the Red Sea.
1: Veteran broadcaster Darren Hinch has been remembered as a larger-than-life character at a state funeral in Melbourne. The former journalist and senator passed away earlier this month, age 82. Fellow broadcaster and friend Ray Martin says Hinch was born with a megaphone for a voice and his typewriter was just as loud.
2: There's nothing subtle about Hinch or his endless opinions. More controversial than contrary, I think. He was brave and brash with an ego that could light up a small city. But he was also very likeable, and I liked him a lot.
1: Also making news, doctors believe a set of identical girl quadruplets born in Brisbane could be an Australian first, and a suite of new dementia prevention recommendations have been endorsed by the World Health Organisation. Checking sport, Collingwood small forward Bobby Hill may have played his last game for the club. Talks have begun between the Norm Smith medalists' management and the club to exit the Magpies, despite being contracted until 2030. Spain is celebrating its first World Cup win since 2010 after beating defending champions Argentina 1-0 in the final. And New Zealand golfer Ryan Fox, son of All Blacks legend Grant Fox, has won his first major, the British Open. That's the very latest. I'm Chris McCarthy. Get up.

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Wadah, Ndamwara. Wadah, this is Claire Hayes, and you are listening to 3KNE, Cool and Deadly Radio in Melbourne. Kalamwara.

0: Good evening, I'm Chris McCarthy. One Nation has sought to clarify its stance on the White Australia policy as the party bounces back in the polls. Federal politics editor Michael Packey.
1: One Nation has improved its standing in the latest news poll, even as the minor party comes under scrutiny over its policy positions, and leader Pauline Hanson has been criticised for appearing on a podcast by far-right activist Tommy Robinson. Senator Hanson suggested some of Australia's immigration problems stem back to the Whitlam years.
2: So they opened up and got rid of the White Australia policy, then they started bringing in the different migrants.
1: One Nation MP Barnaby Joyce has sought to clarify the comments, arguing Senator Hanson was referring to migrants who failed to assimilate.
3: Pauline Hanson does not support the White Australia policy.
1: Both the Albanese government and opposition argue One Nation is not fit to govern.
0: The head of a Senate inquiry into the recent Telstra outage has pledged to amend legislation to hold telcos to account. The hearing found the network failure was preventable if aging hardware had been replaced. Senator Sarah Hanson-Young says telcos need to be legally bound to provide a reliable service. The Victorian Premier has continued to reject calls into a royal commission into alleged corruption on the state's construction sites. It comes as one of the country's largest labour hire companies joined the chorus demanding the probe. Jacinta Allen says she's focused on immediate action to clean up the sector.
4: Anyone calling

0: government. Moving trucks are already at Downing Street. Sir Keir Starmer prepares to leave office. Andy Burnham is expected to promise a more stable, responsible style of politics in his first speech outside Number 10. Before departing, Keir Starmer will deliver a final address and then travel to Buckingham Palace to formally resign to King Charles.
1: And veteran broadcaster Darren Hinch has been farewelled at a state funeral in Melbourne. Checking sport, former Port Adelaide coach Ken Hinckley has won the race to become Tasmania Devils' inaugural coach. Hinckley edged out Nathan Buckley and John Longmire for the role, signing a five-year contract to start in November. In A-League Men's, the Newcastle Jets have signed Sydney FC defender Alex Grant on a one-year deal. And Argentina players are being slammed as sore losers after starting a fight with Spanish rivals following their 1-0 loss in the World Cup final. It's Spain's second world title. That's the latest. I'm Chris McCarthy. We'll be right back.

Yo, this is your computer here. When I'm not busy watching YouTube and catching up with my cousins on the Facebook, I am listening to 3KND on the live streaming on their website 3KND.org.au. Check it out.

3 3 3 3 3 3 3 3 3 3 3 3 3 3 3 3 3 3 3 3 3 3 3 3 3 3 3 3 3 3 3 3 3 3 3 3 3 3 3 3 3 3 3 3 3 3 3 3 3 3 3 3 3 3 3 3 3 3 3 3 3 3 3 3 3 3 3 3 3 3 3 3 3 3 3 3 3 3 3 3 3 3 3 3 3 3 3 3 3 3 3 3 3 3 3 3 3 3 3 3 3 3 3 3 3 3 3 3 3 3 3 3 3 3 3 3 3 3 3 3 3 3 3 3 3 3 3 3 3 3 3 3 3 3 3 3 3 3 3 3 3 3 3 3 3 3 3 3 3 3 3 3 3 3 3 3 3 3 3 3 3 3 3 3 3 3 3 3 3 3 3 3 3 3 3 3 3 3 3 3 3 3 3 3 3 3 3 3 3

0: Good evening, I'm Chris McCarthy. One Nation has sought to clarify its stance on the White Australia policy as the party bounces back in the polls. Federal politics editor Michael Packey.
1: One Nation has improved its standing in the latest news poll, even as the minor party comes under scrutiny over its policy positions, and leader Pauline Hanson has been criticised for appearing on a podcast by far-right activist Tommy Robinson. Senator Hanson suggested some of Australia's immigration problems stem back to the Whitlam years.
2: So they opened up and got rid of the White Australia policy, then they started bringing in the different migrants.
1: One Nation MP Barnaby Joyce has sought to clarify the comments, arguing Senator Hanson was referring to migrants who failed to assimilate.
3: Pauline Hanson does not support the White Australia policy.
1: Both the Albanese government and opposition argue One Nation is not fit to govern.
0: The head of a Senate inquiry into the recent Telstra outage has pledged to amend legislation to hold telcos to account. The hearing found the network failure was preventable if aging hardware had been replaced. Senator Sarah Hanson-Young says telcos need to be legally bound to provide a reliable service. The Victorian Premier has continued to reject calls into a royal commission into alleged corruption on the state's construction sites. It comes as one of the country's largest labour hire companies joined the chorus demanding the probe. Jacinta Allen says she's focused on immediate action to clean up the sector.
4: Anyone calling for a royal commission is calling for action delayed, not immediate action. We've had a royal commission into this. It didn't change the culture. It took years. It cost tens of millions of dollars, and at the heart of it, it went after workers.
0: The new British Prime Minister will address the nation shortly as he prepares to take the country's top job. Nine's Europe correspondent Mimi Becker reports.
5: Just weeks ago, Andy Burnham wasn't even a member of parliament. He'll be invited by the King to form a government. Moving trucks are

and John Longmire for the role, signing a 5-year contract to start in November. In A-League Men's, the Newcastle Jets have signed Sydney FC defender Alex Grant on a 1-year deal. And Argentina players are being slammed as sore losers after starting a fight with Spanish rivals following their 1-0 loss in the World Cup final. It's Spain's second world title. That's the latest. I'm Chris McCarthy.

together like one long season of unpredictable weather. The huddled masses all huddled together. The whole world pushed down by the weight of one gentle feather. In the end, all insanity will seem reasonable. All dissenting voices seen as treasonable. In the end, there'll be no losing and no winning. In the end, all that will be left is a beginning.

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0: Good evening, I'm Chris McCarthy. One Nation has sought to clarify its stance on the White Australia policy as the party bounces back in the polls. Federal politics editor Michael Packie.
1: One Nation has improved its standing in the latest news poll, even as the minor party comes under scrutiny over its policy positions, and leader Pauline Hanson has been criticised for appearing on a podcast by far-right activist Tommy Robinson. Senator Hanson suggested some of Australia's immigration problems stem back to the Whitlam years.
2: So they opened up and got rid of the White Australia policy, then they started bringing in the different migrants.
1: One Nation MP Barnaby Joyce has sought to clarify the comments, arguing Senator Hanson was referring to migrants who failed to assimilate.
3: Pauline Hanson does not support the White Australia policy.
1: Both the Albanese government and opposition argue One Nation is not fit to govern.
0: The head of a Senate inquiry into the recent Telstra outage has pledged to amend legislation to hold telcos to account. The hearing found the network failure was preventable if aging hardware had been replaced. Senator Sarah Hanson-Young says telcos need to be legally bound to provide a reliable service. The Victorian Premier has continued to reject calls into a royal commission into alleged corruption on the state's construction sites. It comes as one of the country's largest labour hire companies joined the chorus demanding the probe. Jacinta Allen says she's focused on immediate action to clean up the sector.
4: Anyone calling for a royal commission is calling for action delayed, not immediate action. We've had a royal commission into this. It didn't change the culture. It took years. It cost tens of millions of dollars, and at the heart of it, it went after workers.
0: The new British Prime Minister will address the nation shortly as he prepares to take the country's top job. Nine's Europe correspondent Mimi Becker reports.
5: Just weeks ago, Andy Burnham wasn't even a member of Parliament. He'll be invited by the King to form a government. Moving trucks are already at Downing Street. Sir Keir Starmer prepares to leave office. Andy Burnham is expected to promise a more stable, responsible style of politics in his first speech outside Number 10. Before departing, Keir Starmer will deliver a final address and then travel to Buckingham Palace to formally resign to King Charles.
0: And veteran broadcaster Darren Hinch has been farewelled at a state funeral in Melbourne. Checking sport, former Port Adelaide coach Ken Hinckley has won the race to become Tasmania Devils' inaugural coach. Hinckley edged out Nathan Buckley and John Longmire for the roles.

Hello, this is Jason Tambling from the Mary River. What's where I'm from, pal? Alright, you're listening to 3KND.

0: Okay, we're from the Masters Apprentices, 1965 Masters Apprentices. 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

0: 1, 2, 3, go. 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
1: 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Check it out.
2: Yo, my man.

0: That old mission is a place where, a condo mission where if you wanted to leave it, you had to have an exemption form. You had to, it had things like special conditions like a curfew applies. Conditions like you weren't allowed to talk to your family or other natives. You weren't allowed to speak your native tongue. You weren't allowed to practice ceremony, ritual or dance. And that was all written down on these exemption forms. But Aboriginal people, the Gunditjmara people, the Bugunditj people, the Dzaparong, all the people that went to this mission, like many other missions, they made them a home and made them a place.
1: Good evening, I'm Chris McCarthy. One Nation has sought to clarify its stance on the White Australia policy as the party bounces back in the polls. Federal politics editor Michael Packey.
2: One Nation has improved its standing in the latest news poll, even as the minor party comes under scrutiny over its policy positions, and leader Pauline Hanson has been criticised for appearing on a podcast by far-right activist Tommy Robinson. Senator Hanson suggested some of Australia's immigration problems stem back to the Whitlam years.
3: So they opened up and got rid of the White Australia policy, then they started bringing in the different migrants.
2: One Nation MP Barnaby Joyce has sought to clarify the comments, arguing Senator Hanson was referring to migrants who failed to assimilate.
4: Pauline Hanson does not support the White Australia policy.
2: Both the Albanese government and opposition argue One Nation is not fit to govern.
1: The head of a Senate inquiry into the recent Telstra outage has pledged to amend legislation to hold telcos to account. The hearing found the network failure was preventable if aging hardware had been replaced. Senator Sarah Hanson-Young says telcos need to be legally bound to provide a reliable service. The Victorian Premier has continued to reject calls into a royal commission into alleged corruption on the state's construction sites. It comes as one of the country's largest labour hire companies joined the chorus demanding the probe. Jacinta Allen says she's focused on immediate action to clean up the sector.
5: Anyone calling for a royal commission is calling for action delayed, not immediate action. We've had a royal commission into this. It didn't change the culture. It took years. It cost tens of millions of dollars, and at the heart of it, it went after workers.
1: The new British Prime Minister will address the nation shortly as he prepares to take the country's top job. Nine's Europe correspondent Mimi Becker reports.
6: Just weeks ago, Andy Burnham wasn't even a member of Parliament. He'll be invited by the King to form a government. Moving trucks are already at Downing Street. It's a Keir Starmer prepares to leave office. Andy Burnham is expected to promise a more stable, responsible style of politics in his first speech outside Number 10. Before departing, Keir Starmer will deliver a final address and then travel to Buckingham Palace to formally resign to King Charles.
1: And veteran broadcaster Darren Hinch has been farewelled at a state funeral in Melbourne. Checking sport, former Port Adelaide coach Ken Hinckley has won the race to become Tasmania Devils inaugural coach. Hinckley edged out Nathan Buckley and John Longmire for the role, signing a five-year contract to start in November. In A-League Men's, the Newcastle Jets have signed Sydney FC defender Alex Grant on a one-year deal. And Argentina players are being slammed as sore losers after starting a fight with Spanish rivals following their 1-0 loss in the World Cup final. It's Spain's second world title. That's the latest. I'm Chris McCarthy. We'll be right back.

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0: Good evening, I'm Chris McCarthy. One Nation has sought to clarify its stance on the White Australia policy as the party bounces back in the polls. Federal politics editor Michael Packie.
1: One Nation has improved its standing in the latest news poll, even as the minor party comes under scrutiny over its policy positions, and leader Pauline Hanson has been criticised for appearing on a podcast by far-right activist Tommy Robinson. Senator Hanson suggested some of Australia's immigration problems stem back to the Whitlam years.
2: So they opened up and got rid of the White Australia policy, then they started bringing in the different migrants.
1: One Nation MP Barnaby Joyce has sought to clarify the comments, arguing Senator Hanson was referring to migrants who failed to assimilate.
3: Pauline Hanson does not support the White Australia policy.
1: Both the Albanese government and opposition argue One Nation is not fit to govern.
0: The head of a Senate inquiry into the recent Telstra outage has pledged to amend legislation to hold telcos to account. The hearing found the network failure was preventable if aging hardware had been replaced. Senator Sarah Hanson-Young says telcos need to be legally bound to provide a reliable service. The Victorian Premier has continued to reject calls into a royal commission into alleged corruption on the state's construction sites. It comes as one of the country's largest labour hire companies joined the chorus demanding the probe. Jacinta Allen says she's focused on immediate action to clean up the sector.
4: Anyone calling for a royal commission is calling for action delayed, not immediate action. We've had a royal commission into this. It didn't change the culture. It took years. It cost tens of millions of dollars, and at the heart of it, it went after workers.
0: The new British Prime Minister will address the nation shortly as he prepares to take the country's top job. Nine's Europe correspondent Mimi Becker reports.
5: Just weeks ago, Andy Burnham wasn't even a member of Parliament. He'll be invited by the King to form a government. Moving trucks are already at Downing Street. Sir Keir Starmer prepares to leave office. Andy Burnham is expected to promise a more stable, responsible style of politics in his first speech outside Number 10. Before departing, Keir Starmer will deliver a final address and then travel to Buckingham Palace to formally resign to King Charles.
0: And veteran broadcaster Darren Hinch has been farewelled at a state funeral in Melbourne. Checking sport, former Port Adelaide coach Ken Hinckley has won the race to become Tasmania Devils' inaugural coach. Hinckley edged out Nathan Buckley and John Longmire for the role, signing a five-year contract to start in November. In A-League Men's, the Newcastle Jets have signed Sydney FC defender Alex Grant on a one-year deal. And Argentina players are being slammed as sore losers after starting a fight with Spanish rivals following their 1-0 loss in the World Cup final. It's Spain's second world title. That's the latest. I'm Chris McCarthy.

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you mob, my name is Jill Gallagher and I'm a proud Gunditjmara woman. And you're listening to 3K&D Cool and Deadly.

G'day there, countrymen down in Victoria. It's Troy Cassidaly here. I love 3KND Cool and Deadly. They've supported me for many, many years, and I love supporting them. So stay tuned to the station that loves you.

0: Good evening, I'm Chris McCarthy. One Nation has sought to clarify its stance on the White Australia policy as the party bounces back in the polls. Federal politics editor Michael Packey.
1: One Nation has improved its standing in the latest news poll, even as the minor party comes under scrutiny over its policy positions, and leader Pauline Hanson has been criticised for appearing on a podcast by far-right activist Tommy Robinson. Senator Hanson suggested some of Australia's immigration problems stem back to the Whitlam years.
2: So they opened up and got rid of the White Australia policy, then they started bringing in the different migrants.
1: One Nation MP Barnaby Joyce has sought to clarify the comments, arguing Senator Hanson was referring to migrants who failed to assimilate.
3: Pauline Hanson does not support the White Australia policy.
1: Both the Albanese government and opposition argue One Nation is not fit to govern.
0: The head of a Senate inquiry into the recent Telstra outage has pledged to amend legislation to hold telcos to account. The hearing found the network failure was preventable if aging hardware had been replaced. Senator Sarah Hanson-Young says telcos need to be legally bound to provide a reliable service. The Victorian Premier has continued to reject calls into a royal commission into alleged corruption on the state's construction sites. It comes as one of the country's largest labour hire companies joined the chorus demanding the probe. Jacinta Allen says she's focused on immediate action to clean up the sector.
4: Anyone calling for a royal commission is calling for action delayed, not immediate action. We've had a royal commission into this. It didn't change the culture. It took years. It cost tens of millions of dollars, and at the heart of it, it went after workers.
0: The new British Prime Minister will address the nation shortly as he prepares to take the country's top job. Nine's Europe correspondent Mimi Becker reports.
5: Just weeks ago, Andy Burnham wasn't even a member of Parliament. He'll be invited by the King to form a government. Moving trucks are already at Downing Street. It's as Keir Starmer prepares to leave office. Andy Burnham is expected to promise a more stable, responsible style of politics in his first speech outside Number 10. Before departing, Keir Starmer will deliver a final address and then travel to Buckingham Palace to formally resign to King Charles.
0: And veteran broadcaster Darren Hinch has been farewelled at a state funeral in Melbourne. Checking sport, former Port Adelaide coach Ken Hinckley has won the race to become Tasmania Devils' inaugural coach. Hinckley edged out Nathan Buckley and John Longmire for the role, signing a five-year contract to start in November. In A-League Men's, the Newcastle Jets have signed Sydney FC defender Alex Grant on a one-year deal. And Argentina players are being slammed as sore losers after starting a fight with Spanish rivals following their 1-0 loss in the World Cup final. It's Spain's second world title. That's the latest. I'm Chris McCarthy.

0: Good evening, I'm Chris McCarthy. One Nation has sought to clarify its stance on the White Australia policy as the party bounces back in the polls. Federal politics editor Michael Packie.
1: One Nation has improved its standing in the latest news poll, even as the minor party comes under scrutiny over its policy positions, and leader Pauline Hanson has been criticised for appearing on a podcast by far-right activist Tommy Robinson. Senator Hanson suggested some of Australia's immigration problems stem back to the Whitlam years.
2: So they opened up and got rid of the White Australia policy, then they started bringing in the different migrants.
1: One Nation MP Barnaby Joyce has sought to clarify the comments, arguing Senator Hanson was referring to migrants who failed to assimilate.
3: Pauline Hanson does not support the White Australia policy.
1: Both the Albanese government and opposition argue One Nation is not fit to govern.
0: The head of a Senate inquiry into the recent Telstra outage has pledged to amend legislation to hold telcos to account. The hearing found the network failure was preventable if ageing hardware had been replaced. Senator Sarah Hanson-Young says telcos need to be legally bound to provide a reliable service. The Victorian Premier has continued to reject calls into a royal commission into alleged corruption on the state's construction sites. It comes as one of the country's largest labour hire companies joined the chorus demanding the probe. Jacinta Allen says she's focused on immediate action to clean up the sector.
4: Anyone calling for a royal commission is calling for action delayed, not immediate action. We've had a royal commission into this. It didn't change the culture. It took years. It cost tens of millions of dollars, and at the heart of it, it went after workers.
0: The new British Prime Minister will address the nation shortly as he prepares to take the country's top job. Nine's Europe correspondent Mimi Becker reports.
5: Just weeks ago, Andy Burnham wasn't even a member of Parliament. He'll be invited by the King to form a government. Moving trucks are already at Downing Street. It's as Keir Starmer prepares to leave office. Andy Burnham is expected to promise a more stable, responsible style of politics in his first speech outside Number 10. Before departing, Keir Starmer will deliver a final address and then travel to Buckingham Palace to formally resign to King Charles.
0: And veteran broadcaster Darren Hinch has been farewelled at a state funeral in Melbourne. Checking sport, former Port Adelaide coach Ken Hinckley has won the race to become Tasmania Devils' inaugural coach. Hinckley edged out Nathan Buckley and John Longmire for the role, signing a five-year contract to start in November. In A-League Men's, the Newcastle Jets have signed Sydney FC defender Alex Grant on a one-year deal. And Argentina players are being slammed as sore losers after starting a fight with Spanish rivals following their 1-0 loss in the World Cup final. It's Spain's second world title. That's the latest. I'm Chris McCarthy.

What if I keep my head up and never rest? Forever thugging in this life I live. West side is where I grew up, where I threw up my first liquor. That's where I became a nigga. So I stay true to the game, representing my name. D-Trouble, ready to change the game. West side thing.

0: Good evening, I'm Chris McCarthy. One Nation has sought to clarify its stance on the White Australia policy as the party bounces back in the polls. Federal politics editor Michael Packey.
1: One Nation has improved its standing in the latest news poll, even as the minor party comes under scrutiny over its policy positions, and leader Pauline Hanson has been criticised for appearing on a podcast by far-right activist Tommy Robinson. Senator Hanson suggested some of Australia's immigration problems stem back to the Whitlam years.
2: So they opened up and got rid of the White Australia policy, then they started bringing in the different migrants.
1: One Nation MP Barnaby Joyce has sought to clarify the comments, arguing Senator Hanson was referring to migrants who failed to assimilate.
3: Pauline Hanson does not support the White Australia policy.
1: Both the Albanese government and opposition argue One Nation is not fit to govern.
0: The head of a Senate inquiry into the recent Telstra outage has pledged to amend legislation to hold telcos to account. The hearing found the network failure was preventable if aging hardware had been replaced. Senator Sarah Hanson-Young says telcos need to be legally bound to provide a reliable service. The Victorian Premier has continued to reject calls into a royal commission into alleged corruption on the state's construction sites. It comes as one of the country's largest labour hire companies joined the chorus demanding the probe. Jacinta Allen says she's focused on immediate action to clean up the sector.
4: Anyone calling for a royal commission is calling for action delayed, not immediate action. We've had a royal commission into this. It didn't change the culture. It took years. It cost tens of millions of dollars, and at the heart of it, it went after workers.
0: The new British Prime Minister will address the nation shortly as he prepares to take the country's top job. Nine's Europe correspondent Mimi Becker reports.
5: Just weeks ago, Andy Burnham wasn't even a member of Parliament. He'll be invited by the King to form a government. Moving trucks are already at Downing Street. Sir Keir Starmer prepares to leave office. Andy Burnham is expected to promise a more stable, responsible style of politics in his first speech outside Number 10. Before departing, Keir Starmer will deliver a final address and then travel to Buckingham Palace to formally resign to King Charles.
0: And veteran broadcaster Darren Hinch has been farewelled at a state funeral in Melbourne. Checking sport, former Port Adelaide coach Ken Hinckley has won the race to become Tasmania Devils' inaugural coach. Hinckley edged out Nathan Buckley and John Longmire for the role, signing a five-year contract to start in November. In A-League Men's, the Newcastle Jets have signed Sydney FC defender Alex Grant on a one-year deal. And Argentina players are being slammed as sore losers after starting a fight with Spanish rivals following their 1-0 loss in the World Cup final. It's Spain's second world title. That's the latest. I'm Chris McCarthy.

3 3 3 3 3 3 3 3 3 3 3 3 3 3 3 3 3 3 3 3 3 3 3 3 3 3 3 3 3 3 3 3 3 3 3 3 3 3 3 3 3 3 3 3 3 3 3 3 3 3 3 3 3 3 3 3 3 3 3 3 3 3 3 3 3 3 3 3 3 3 3 3 3 3 3 3 3 3 3 3 3 3 3 3 3 3 3 3 3 3 3 3 3 3 3 3 3 3 3 3 3 3 3 3 3 3 3 3 3 3 3 3 3 3 3 3 3 3 3 3 3 3 3 3 3 3 3 3 3 3 3 3 3 3 3 3 3 3 3 3 3 3 3 3 3 3 3 3 3 3 3 3 3 3 3 3 3 3 3 3 3 3 3 3 3 3 3 3 3 3 3 3 3 3 3 3 3 3 3 3 3 3 3 3 3 3 3 3 3

flick. I could be an action hero. So many comedies. I could be the next big heartthrob. You can forget about Brad Pitt.

0: fama, de cada corazón.
1: Good evening, I'm Chris McCarthy. One Nation has sought to clarify its stance on the White Australia policy as the party bounces back in the polls. Federal politics editor Michael Packey.
2: One Nation has improved its standing in the latest news poll, even as the minor party comes under scrutiny over its policy positions, and leader Pauline Hanson has been criticised for appearing on a podcast by far-right activist Tommy Robinson. Senator Hanson suggested some of Australia's immigration problems stem back to the Whitlam years.
3: So they opened up and got rid of the White Australia policy, then they started bringing in the different migrants.
2: One Nation MP Barnaby Joyce has sought to clarify the comments, arguing Senator Hanson was referring to migrants who failed to assimilate.
4: Pauline Hanson does not support the White Australia policy.
2: Both the Albanese government and opposition argue One Nation is not fit to govern.
1: The head of a Senate inquiry into the recent Telstra outage has pledged to amend legislation to hold telcos to account. The hearing found the network failure was preventable if aging hardware had been replaced. Senator Sarah Hanson-Young says telcos need to be legally bound to provide a reliable service. The Victorian Premier has continued to reject calls into a royal commission into alleged corruption on the state's construction sites. It comes as one of the country's largest labour hire companies joined the chorus demanding the probe. Jacinta Allen says she's focused on immediate action to clean up the sector.
5: Anyone calling for a royal commission is calling for action delayed, not immediate action. We've had a royal commission into this. It didn't change the culture. It took years. It cost tens of millions of dollars, and at the heart of it, it went after workers.
1: The new British Prime Minister will address the nation shortly as he prepares to take the country's top job. Nine's Europe correspondent Mimi Becker reports.
6: Just weeks ago, Andy Burnham wasn't even a member of parliament. He'll be invited by the King to form a government. Moving trucks are already at Downing Street. It's as Keir Starmer prepares to leave office. Andy Burnham is expected to promise a more stable, responsible style of politics in his first speech outside Number 10. Before departing, Keir Starmer will deliver a final address and then travel to Buckingham Palace to formally resign to King Charles.
1: And veteran broadcaster Darren Hinch has been farewelled at a state funeral in Melbourne. Checking sport, former Port Adelaide coach Ken Hinckley has won the race to become Tasmania Devils' inaugural coach. Hinckley edged out Nathan Buckley and John Longmire for the role, signing a five-year contract to start in November. In A-League Men's, the Newcastle Jets have signed Sydney FC defender Alex Grant on a one-year deal. And Argentina players are being slammed as sore losers after starting a fight with Spanish rivals following their 1-0 loss in the World Cup final. It's Spain's second world title. That's the latest. I'm Chris McCarthy.
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8: Well, Mairead and all there at One Night the Moon. This is a very rough recording in Andy's studio. The recording will be perfect, but I'm still working on the melody, as you probably find out. It's just the same old chord progression, no chorus, and I took the points that you gave me about where this fits into the theatre piece, and I hope it fits. So we'll give it a bit of a whack. I've just called it the Tracker Song.

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I'll be playing you all those fabulous hits of the 70s, taking you back in time when life was fun and Australian music ruled. 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

0: Good evening, I'm Chris McCarthy. One Nation has sought to clarify its stance on the White Australia policy as the party bounces back in the polls. Federal politics editor Michael Packie.
1: One Nation has improved its standing in the latest news poll, even as the minor party comes under scrutiny over its policy positions. And leader Pauline Hanson has been criticised for appearing on a podcast by far-right activist Tommy Robinson. Senator Hanson suggested some of Australia's immigration problems stem back to the Whitlam years.
2: So they opened up and got rid of the White Australia policy, then they started bringing in the different migrants.
1: One Nation MP Barnaby Joyce has sought to clarify the comments, arguing Senator Hanson was referring to migrants who failed to assimilate.
3: Pauline Hanson does not support the White Australia policy.
1: Both the Albanese government and opposition argue One Nation is not fit to govern.
0: The head of a Senate inquiry into the recent Telstra outage has pledged to amend legislation to hold telcos to account. The hearing found the network failure was preventable if aging hardware had been replaced. Senator Sarah Hanson-Young says telcos need to be legally bound to provide a reliable service. The Victorian Premier has continued to reject calls into a royal commission into alleged corruption on the state's construction sites. It comes as one of the country's largest labour hire companies joined the chorus demanding the probe. Jacinta Allen says she's focused on immediate action to clean up the sector.
4: Anyone calling for a royal commission is calling for action delayed, not immediate action. We've had a royal commission into this. It didn't change the culture. It took years. It cost tens of millions of dollars, and at the heart of it, it went after workers.
0: The new British Prime Minister will address the nation shortly as he prepares to take the country's top job. Nine's Europe correspondent Mimi Becker reports.
5: Just weeks ago, Andy Burnham wasn't even a member of Parliament. He'll be invited by the King to form a government. Moving trucks are already at Downing Street. Sir Keir Starmer prepares to leave office. Andy Burnham is expected to promise a more stable, responsible style of politics in his first speech outside Number 10. Before departing, Keir Starmer will deliver a final address and then travel to Buckingham Palace to formally resign to King Charles.
0: And veteran broadcaster Darren Hinch has been farewelled at a state funeral in Melbourne. Checking sport, former Port Adelaide coach Ken Hinckley has won the race to become Tasmania Devils' inaugural coach. Hinckley edged out Nathan Buckley and John Longmire for the role, signing a five-year contract to start in November. In A-League Men's, the Newcastle Jets have signed Sydney FC defender Alex Grant on a one-year deal. And Argentina players are being slammed as sore losers after starting a fight with Spanish rivals following their 1-0 loss in the World Cup final. It's Spain's second world title. That's the latest. I'm Chris McCarthy.

you rescue me? Would you get my back? Would you take my call when I start to crack? Would you rescue me? Would you rescue me? Would you rescue me when I'm by myself? When I need your love, if I need your help, would you rescue me? Would you rescue me?

rescue me? Would you get my back? Would you take my call when I start to crack? Would you rescue me? Would you rescue me? Would you rescue me when I'm by myself? When I need your love, if I need your help, would you rescue me? Would you rescue me?

0: Good evening, I'm Chris McCarthy. One Nation has sought to clarify its stance on the White Australia policy as the party bounces back in the polls. Federal politics editor Michael Packie.
1: One Nation has improved its standing in the latest news poll, even as the minor party comes under scrutiny over its policy positions. And leader Pauline Hanson has been criticised for appearing on a podcast by far-right activist Tommy Robinson. Senator Hanson suggested some of Australia's immigration problems stem back to the Whitlam years.
2: So they opened up and got rid of the White Australia policy, then they started bringing in the different migrants.
1: One Nation MP Barnaby Joyce has sought to clarify the comments, arguing Senator Hanson was referring to migrants who failed to assimilate.
3: Pauline Hanson does not support the White Australia policy.
1: Both the Albanese government and opposition argue One Nation is not fit to govern.
0: The head of a Senate inquiry into the recent Telstra outage has pledged to amend legislation to hold telcos to account. The hearing found the network failure was preventable if aging hardware had been replaced. Senator Sarah Hanson-Young says telcos need to be legally bound to provide a reliable service. The Victorian Premier has continued to reject calls into a royal commission into alleged corruption on the state's construction sites. It comes as one of the country's largest labour hire companies joined the chorus demanding the probe. Jacinta Allen says she's focused on immediate action to clean up the sector.
4: Anyone calling for a royal commission is calling for action delayed, not immediate action. We've had a royal commission into this. It didn't change the culture. It took years. It cost tens of millions of dollars, and at the heart of it, it went after workers.
0: The new British Prime Minister will address the nation shortly as he prepares to take the country's top job. Nine's Europe correspondent Mimi Becker reports.
5: Just weeks ago, Andy Burnham wasn't even a member of Parliament. He'll be invited by the King to form a government. Moving trucks are already at Downing Street. Sir Keir Starmer prepares to leave office. Andy Burnham is expected to promise a more stable, responsible style of politics in his first speech outside Number 10. Before departing, Keir Starmer will deliver a final address and then travel to Buckingham Palace to formally resign to King Charles.
0: And veteran broadcaster Darren Hinch has been farewelled at a state funeral in Melbourne. Checking sport, former Port Adelaide coach Ken Hinckley has won the race to become Tasmania Devils inaugural coach. Hinckley edged out Nathan Buckley and John Longmire for the role, signing a five-year contract to start in November. In A-League Men's, the Newcastle Jets have signed Sydney FC defender Alex Grant on a one-year deal. And Argentina players are being slammed as sore losers after starting a fight with Spanish rivals following their 1-0 loss in the World Cup final. It's Spain's second world title. That's the latest. I'm Chris McCarthy.
6: Cool and deadly.

3 3 3 3 3 3 3 3 3 3 3 3 3 3 3 3 3 3 3 3 3 3 3 3 3 3 3 3 3 3 3 3 3 3 3 3 3 3 3 3 3 3 3 3 3 3 3 3 3 3 3 3 3 3 3 3 3 3 3 3 3 3 3 3 3 3 3 3 3 3 3 3 3 3 3 3 3 3 3 3 3 3 3 3 3 3 3 3 3 3 3 3 3 3 3 3 3 3 3 3 3 3 3 3 3 3 3 3 3 3 3 3 3 3 3 3 3 3 3 3 3 3 3 3 3 3 3 3 3 3 3 3 3 3 3 3 3 3 3 3 3 3 3 3 3 3 3 3 3 3 3 3 3 3 3 3 3 3 3 3 3 3 3 3 3 3 3 3 3 3 3 3 3 3 3 3 3 3 3 3 3 3 3 3 3 3 3 3 3

0: Good morning, I'm Mike Pearsall. Border Force has seized a record amount of illicit tobacco in the past financial year amid the rising fight with the black market trade. 2,300 tonnes of tobacco and 13 million vapes have been captured in crackdowns at the border and on the streets. The new British Prime Minister is promising stability, declaring the latest change in leaders a circuit breaker. Andy Burnham became Britain's seventh Prime Minister in a decade after a meeting with King Charles, where he was formally invited to form government. He has set out a 10-year plan in his first speech as leader, also pledging to end rough sleeping.
1: We will help people to live well, building a more preventative state, investing in people's success rather than paying for failure. And that work starts now.
0: There are fresh concerns about global oil supply as Yemen's Houthi rebels have announced a maritime embargo against Saudi Arabia. The Iran-backed group claims it will be closing off the southern gateway to the Red Sea. That area has become crucial for oil shipments given the disruptions to the Strait of Hormuz caused by the US-Iran war. The chair of a Senate inquiry into the recent Telstra outage has committed to amending legislation to hold telcos to account. A hearing found the network failure could have been prevented if an ageing server had been replaced. A bill is before the Senate to expand telco reliability obligations. Senator Sarah Hanson-Young says she'll move to make changes to it once Parliament resumes.
2: To put in place rules and regulations that make Telstra, Optus and Vodafone legally required to offer a reliable service to their customers.
0: WA Health has issued its second Mpox warning in the space of a month. The number of notified cases this year has grown to 36, compared with 28 for the whole of 2025. There are 10 days left to nominate someone for the 2027 Australian of the Year Awards. Nominations close July the 31st. Australia Day Council spokesperson Todd Ashurst says there's a range of categories.
3: Go to www.australianoftheyear.org.au. Work out which category you're going to nominate for. Australian of the Year, Senior Australian of the Year for those aged 65 years or over, Young Australian of the Year, ages 16 to 30, or Australia's Local Hero, which acknowledges significant contribution at the local community level.
0: And a food delivery writer has won China's top literary prize for a collection of poems. Checking sport, Nathan Buckley is described missing out on the Tasmanian coaching job as a fork in the road. The former Collingwood captain and coach says it's still a bit early to know exactly what's next. Adelaide forward Darcy Fogarty has failed to overturn a 3-game suspension for striking Sydney's Harry Cunningham. And as the dust settles on Spain's World Cup victory, it's been revealed UEFA President Alexander Ceferin didn't attend the final in a protest of how FIFA had run the tournament. That's the latest. I'm Mike Pearsall.

0: Good morning, I'm Mike Pearsall. Economists warn petrol prices at the Brett Bowser could climb back above $2 a litre unless there is a rapid change in the global energy market. There are fresh concerns about global oil supply as Yemen's Houthi rebels have announced a maritime embargo against Saudi Arabia. The Iran-backed group is targeting part of the Red Sea, which has become crucial to shipments given the disruptions in the Strait of Hormuz. Australia's Prime Minister has congratulated his new British counterpart on his appointment. Andy Burnham has officially become the UK's seventh leader in a decade, promising this change will be a circuit breaker. Anthony Albanese says he's looking forward to working with Mr. Burnham on a range of matters. The opposition argues the energy minister should focus on lowering power prices rather than attending climate conferences. News Corp reports Chris Bowen's department is spending over $4 million to host foreign bureaucrats at a luxury resort in Fiji. The delegates will attend meetings ahead of the COP31 Climate Summit, which Mr. Bowen will preside over as co-president. Shadow Energy Minister Dan Tehan says Labor needs to get its priorities in order.
1: When is he going to do something about energy affordability rather than continue on with his COP vanity project?
0: More than 2,000 tonnes of illicit cigarettes have been seized at the border over the past year. More than 13 million vapes were also captured, an increase of more than 100% compared with 2025. Border Force officials claim the seized cigarettes would have generated about $5 billion in tobacco taxes if sold legally. Researchers tracking the spread of cane toads across Australia have analysed more than 400,000 hours of audio recordings of the pest. The James Cook University team used tapes from 40 sites to track different behaviours signified by their calls. Spokesperson Franco Lung says they've cross-referenced the calls with environmental conditions.
2: That is beneficial to their breeding or calling activities, which may help us to understand and to stop their spreading through breeding.
0: Also making news, a Perth man has been granted bail after being charged with pointing a handgun at a woman during a tenancy dispute. A teenager is due to face court accused of lighting his former school on fire in the New South Wales Central West. And Italian automotive giant Fiat has stopped importing cars into Australia after selling just 12 vehicles last month. Checking sport, Adelaide coach Matthew Nicks has voiced his frustration after the tribunal upheld a 3-game ban for Darcy Fogarty. The Crows forward was found guilty of striking Swan Harry Cunningham. Spain has knocked Argentina out of top spot on FIFA's world rankings, winning the World Cup final. Quarter-finalist Norway is up 12 places to 19th. And riders have had their second and final rest day on the Tour de France. That is the latest. I'm Mike Pearsall.

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1: Why, Nan?
0: Because I love it, granddaughter.
1: Like what? Back to calm again.
2: I said, blue moon of Kentucky, keep on a shining.
1: What's that old fella's name again? You know, Sweet Lips.
3: Put your sweet lips a little closer to the phone.
1: That's him. Jim Reed. Oh, no. The Beatles really not.
2: Will you still need me? Will you still feed me when I'm 64?
0: Yes, granddaughter, Patsy Cline, Jim Reed, The Beatles and many more from that era.
1: It's cool and deadly.
0: That's right, granddaughter. What else are you going to tell the listeners?
1: Don't forget to listen to Polly. She'll bring back old memories from your young years.
0: Sundays, granddaughter, what time?
1: 12 to 3.
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0: double pass. Here's how to win.
1: Good morning, Harrison Peterson here from NIRS News, coming to you from the lands of the Yuggera and Turrbal peoples. Prominent Indigenous leaders will meet outside of the Northern Territory Parliament to protest its widely criticised child protection laws today. The Country Liberal Party has been accused of ignoring evidence and expert advice after drafted changes to the child protection system following the death of Kumbanjai Little Baby. 120 of the 150 public submissions regarding the laws called for the changes to either be scrapped or altered. One of the key concerns from community is the removal of the Aboriginal and Torres Strait Islander Child Placement Principle. The principle makes sure Indigenous children in out-of-home care systems live with Indigenous families. Despite the criticism, the NT Child Protection Minister, Robin Carl, says the legislation does not ignore the importance of culture, language and kinship. More needs to be done to deal with Islamophobia. That's the call from a Muslim organisation in Victoria. It comes after the Islamic Council of Victoria's Facebook page posted photos of headstones belonging to Muslim people, which had been desecrated with stickers of pig heads. Council President Mohammed Mohideen has told the ABC Islamophobia is growing in the state.
2: People are coming to terms that this is normal in society or something, that if you're a Muslim, if you're a visible Muslim, whether it be male or female, that you could be targeted on the roads, or you could be targeted at shopping centres, or you could be targeted anywhere, even in schools.
1: 10 months ago, the Special Envoy to Combat Islamophobia, Aftab Malik, released his report into the issue with 54 recommendations. But it was only responded to by the federal government over the weekend, which said it would adopt only 35 of the recommendations. The UK's new Prime Minister has addressed the public for the first time in the role. Details and other stories after this.
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4: Program sponsor.
1: It's official. The UK has a new Prime Minister. Andy Burnham has been sworn in after meeting with King Charles III. Mr. Burnham is the 7th UK Prime Minister in a decade. Mr. Burnham has told the UK, now is the time for change.
5: I know people at home are fed up with politics. I hear you, and I want to be honest with you. We have not been good enough, and we need to be better. We will be. We will make this moment a circuit breaker for Britain.
1: The Torres Strait has honoured NAIDOC royalty during its annual award ceremony on Wyburn on Friday night. Wood carver Lewis Wilkie Fired and primary healthcare worker Annie Waria were named NAIDOC King and Queen and presented with a special sash for the occasion. Special recognition certificates were also presented to two young Torres Strait Islanders. Sakota Yuta was the first female Torres Strait Islander carpentry apprentice, and she was recognised for breaking down barriers for other young women in a male-dominated trade. Makari Bin Arwell's prowess on the basketball court also earned him recognition for representing both the Torres Strait and New Zealand. The Torres Strait NAIDOC Awards is run by the Torres Shire Council. Mayor Elise Sarriott congratulated nominees and award recipients, saying she was proud to celebrate those who inspire future generations to lead with courage, pride and purpose. And now to today's weather forecast. Rabibi Broome, sunny and 31. Borley Perth, 18 with a shower or two. Fitan Dunya, Adelaide, partly cloudy and 17. Finar Melbourne, 16 and partly cloudy. For Nipaluna Hobart, 15 with showers. For Ngunnawal and Ngambri Country or Canberra, morning frost, then mostly sunny at 15 degrees. Gadigal Country, Sydney, 20 and mostly sunny. For Muggeridge in Brisbane, a shower or two and 22 degrees. For Gimoy, Cairns, 26 with a shower or two. For Garramilla, Darwin, 30 degrees and sunny. For Mbantua, Alice Springs, 22 and partly cloudy. And for Wyburn, Thursday Island, sunny and 28 degrees. And that's been the latest from NIRS News. Sunny for Muggeridge in Brisbane, a shower or two and 22 degrees. For Gimoy, Cairns, 26 with a shower or two. For Garramilla, Darwin, 30 degrees and sunny. For Mbantua, Alice Springs, 22 and partly cloudy. And for Wyburn, Thursday Island, sunny and 28 degrees. And that's been the latest from NIRS News.
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4: Hey, good morning, your Deadly Mob, for a Tuesday morning. We're in the last hour of the show. Don't forget, Let's Talk will be in after the 9 o'clock news and weather, and of course in the afternoons the 3 p.m. drive show with the lads. And you probably want to tune in particular all this week to the drive show, because we're giving away double passes to the Gympie Muster. We've been playing some Deadly Artists. They're going to be up there at the Gympie Muster. So you got to text the code word, just your first name and just your suburb. So don't put your street address or postcode or any of that sort of stuff. Code word must go first. Whisper it. What is it?
6: The code word is Amber.
4: That's your code word, right? And then your space, your first name, space, your suburb. Don't put any apostrophes or dashes or any of that sort of stuff in there. We want to make sure you go into the draw to win those double passes. All righty. We've got some more Deadly music lined up for you right now, so let's just get straight into it. This is Desert Highway right here.

0: What a molly, you mob. That was Dance With Me by Morgan Evans. And then before that one, we had Faith Hill, This Kiss. Good song. I haven't heard that song in ages. This Kiss reminded me of when my poppy used to play that song.
1: I try to surprise you every day with something.
0: You did. You definitely surprised me with that song.
1: Yeah, I like when you go, oh, because you're doing whatever you're doing there, researching and stuff, and then you look up and go, oh, I haven't heard this song before. So I like, that's a good feeling for me.
0: It's a good feeling. I love it.
1: Maybe somebody else who's tuned in will be thinking the same thing.
0: I hope so. But hey, we've got some exciting things coming up with Clancestry.
1: Mm-hmm.
0: So they're happening on the 30th of July to the 8th of August. And it's a celebration of First Nations arts and culture. There'll be some market stalls. There'll be performers. And I do believe there'll be activities as well, like weaving and stuff. So if you aren't doing anything around the 30th of July to the 8th of August, definitely head down to QPAC at Southbank to enjoy all the Clancestry festivities. I know there'll be some deadly artists like Troy Cassidaly, Yok Yindi, Jessica Mowboy, and so much more. And I do believe we have something coming up which is going to be exciting, but we won't talk about that until next week, so stay tuned for that. Yeah,
1: that's right.
0: But we are handing out some Gympie Muster tickets this week, so stay tuned and listen for that code word. That number is 0493 222 822. But I also wanted to do a little shout out she's like my little titter girl, but mm-hmm. it's crazy because she's actually my auntie. Biologically, she's my auntie, but she's a lot younger than me. She's turning 16 today. And I just want to do a shout out to Lilla Kai. Happy birthday. I hope you have the deadliest day today and a solid night tonight, and get spoilt. I love you and I wish you the very best, and may all your dreams come true, my Tidani girl.
1: Hey, I got a birthday shout out too. My cousin Carlia Phillips, she's one of the voiceovers that we throw on here.
0: Oh, true.
1: Hi, my name's Carlia Phillips from Gurung Gurung. I don't know if you've heard me play that one.
0: Yeah.
1: Happy birthday, cuz. It's your birthday today.
0: Too good.
1: I'll try to give her a buzz later, see what she's up to, her and the kids. And old Gaz there, old Gaz, the old tag-along fella. No, proper. He's proper fella. But, anyway, I'll see what the kids are up to. And Carlia, and we went over there and watched Origin with them.
0: Oh, did you?
1: Yeah, it was good.
0: Who'd they go for, actually?
1: We're all Queenslanders.
0: Okay.
1: We're all Queenslanders. So, obviously, we're talking about game two.
0: Yeah, yeah.
1: We're talking about game two. Hey, well, thanks very much for the shout-outs and the info on Clancestry. And as you say, got some deadly artists. So we've got some Troy Cassidaly coming up very, very soon. And Gympie Muster artists. We've got lots of stuff going on.
0: Yeah.
1: Dan Sultan also will be coming up as well. He's going to be at Black Day Out.
0: Yes.
1: Which is coming up very, very soon. So much happening.
0: I know. So much for our mom.
1: In the month of... I hate when that happens. I'll turn my mic off real quick. The month of July, rolling into August. Then when those months are over, then we're rolling into the Junior Murray Carnival,
0: yes.
1: The QMC. So always from around about NAIDOC stuff onwards, it's busy.
0: It's always busy for us mob in the middle of the year, eh? So get amongst it. And you can hear about all of this info with AAA.
1: That's it. All righty. Robbie Band here, My Island Home. I like this version of this.
0: Yeah, this is a good one.

0: Honeybee, Blake Shelton there, right here on the Brekkie Show with Ray and Gaella for a Tuesday morning. Don't forget, Let's Talk. We'll be in after the 9 o'clock news and weather. And of course, if you've been tuned in, the code word today was Amber, A-M-B-E-R. All you had to do was text Amber, your first name and your suburb. No street numbers, no any of that, no postcodes.
1: Crazy business.
0: Just Amber, space, your first name, space, your suburb, to go into the draw to win a double pass to the Gympie Muster, which is on starts on the 27th of August. So how good. And if you listen to the 3 p.m. drive show this afternoon, then you'll find out who the winner was.
1: Yeah.
0: And if you are the winner, I'm sure you'll get a phone call or some sort of interaction.
1: Yeah. You'll know about it.
0: You 100% know about it if you are the winner. Good luck to everybody that entered today. Don't forget, right through the whole week, so every day we have a code word that we will be putting up or sending out or however you want to look at it. So stay tuned all this week to go into the draw. So we will be doing another code word tomorrow, Thursday, and then on Friday. What do you reckon?
1: They should keep on listening and make sure that they know what them code words will be, because it's not going to be the same one. It'll all be different. So you definitely got to stay tuned for that and get your texts in. And don't go putting any commas or anything crazy in
0: Nothing crazy.
1: Keep it simple.
0: Just kiss it. Keep it simple, silly.
1: And cross your fingers and let's hope you win.
0: I like tomorrow's code word. I got the code word sitting in
1: Oh, you got them already?
0: I got them in my in front of my hot little eyes. I can see all the code words here, and I like tomorrow's code word. It's cool as. But of course, you got to tune in tomorrow, right?
1: That's it.
0: Can't go giving it out early.
1: No, we're not getting it out too early for you.
0: No, we're not making it easy at all. Righto, so this is Two Dozen Roses. Do you know this song?
1: I don't know this song.
0: I bet you when I play it, you do.
1: Maybe. Right, Let's see. This has happened too many times when you play songs. I don't know it.
0: Actually, I was listening to it last week. I just didn't know it. Good song. This is a good song. My daughter puts me on to lots of these different songs. Yeah.
1: There you go.
0: I don't know whether she's slowly transferring over into the country music theme.
1: Yeah.
0: Or whether she just got a good ear for some good songs.
1: But, well, she must if you're her dad.
0: Possibly. She might be like a mum, but no, stop it now. Don't go with Simon now. Not on the Brekkie Show. Don't give it up.

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0: Color Langley Cheese in Texas. Thank you very much, Christina from Birkdale, who requested that song. Thank you very much. Song. We love that song. It just does something to me. Does it do something to you?
1: It does too much to us in this studio.
0: Thank you, Christina. Ring up anytime.
1: Yeah, true.
0: Christina from Birkdale, you saved the day today.
1: You did.
0: Because I try not to play that song too much because it's such a deadly song. And we like to play all different sorts of music here at Triple A. We try not to get too repetitive, so we throw in all sorts of stuff. As you might have noticed today, if you were tuned in, and you should have been tuned in, because all this week we're giving away code words to win yourself
1: some free passes to the Gympie Muster.
0: Passes.
1: All you got to do is text that code word to 0493222822. It's the code word, your name, and then your suburb.
0: That's it. So tomorrow we'll do it all again with a new code word.
1: Yes, new code word. So stay tuned for that.
0: Stay tuned. We'll do it on Thursday and we'll also do it on Friday. So we're giving you plenty of chances to get that done. So you only got to blame yourself if you miss out on the code word,
1: exactly.
0: Is that right?
1: That's it. You just got to listen.
0: Got to listen. Hey, Gaila, it's that time. It goes fast, eh?
1: It's gone by too fast. Well, look, when you're having fun on a Tuesday morning, it just will go by this way.
0: That's all right. Hey, deadly segment today.
1: Yes.
0: Well done.
1: My first ever one.
0: Yeah. So 7:30, Gaila's going to do... Track and Back, is it?
1: Track It Back Tuesdays.
0: Track It Back Tuesdays. Yeah. So she's going to cover things that happened in the past, whatever that may be. We don't know what that is, so tune in next Tuesday to find out. We'll do that around about 7:30. Hope you enjoyed your day today.
1: I did.
0: And we'll see all you deadly mob tomorrow. Hope you enjoyed your morning. Don't forget, you can always text us anything, birthday requests, song requests or birthday shout-outs or any of that sort of stuff. You up to anything exciting after the show today? Not really.
1: I'm just going to stay back with the trainees and go through a couple of things with them and then off to to home.
0: why not? Let's talk, don't forget, after 9 o'clock news and weather and, of course, the lads this afternoon for the 3 p.m. drive show for some more deadly yarns and some more deadly country music mix. We will leave you with some Dan Sultan, some Troy Cassadaly, and some Lane Pittman. Righto, enjoy your day. You'll see you mob tomorrow.
1: Too good. What a molly mob.

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0: Hello, I'm Mike Pearsall. Australia's Defence Industry Minister is confident the change of leaders in the UK won't alter the AUKUS pact. Andy Burnham has officially become Britain's seventh Prime Minister in 10 years, promising stability and a new approach. Pat Conroy has told Today Mr Burnham has already made his approach to defence clear.
1: I think AUKUS will go full steam ahead. Andy Burnham, I congratulate him on becoming Prime Minister in the United Kingdom. In his first remarks, he was very clear that he would honour all of the United Kingdom's defence commitments, and that includes AUKUS.
0: There are fears petrol prices at the Bowser could climb back above $2 a litre amid escalating tensions in the Middle East. The US has launched fresh strikes against Iran, while Yemen's Houthi rebels have announced a maritime embargo against Saudi Arabia. Border forces seized a record amount of illicit tobacco in the past financial year amid the rising fight with the black market trade. 2,300 tonnes of tobacco and 13 million vapes have been captured in crackdowns at the border and on the streets. Energy Minister Chris Bowen's department is expected to spend more than $4 million hosting foreign bureaucrats at a luxury Fijian resort. The delegates will travel to the Pacific nation in October for meetings ahead of the COP31 climate summit. Labor claims the event is vital to strengthening diplomatic ties and the final cost will likely be reduced. Shadow Energy Minister Dan Tehan says the government has the wrong priorities.
2: This money should be going to help people pay their electricity bills. This does not pass the pub test.
0: One Nation's Barnaby Joyce has defended Pauline Hanson's meeting with far-right activist Tommy Robinson during a television interview. The MP says his leader wasn't endorsing Mr. Robinson's actions by appearing alongside him. Mr. Joyce was twice interrupted by his dog during the interview, prompting him to yell at it to sit down. Italian automotive giant Fiat has stopped importing cars into Australia after selling just 12 vehicles last month. The company has cut jobs in Italy as it grapples with competition from China that is driving down prices. People are being urged to think of someone they can nominate for the 2027 Australian of the Year Awards. Nominations close in 10 days. Spokesperson Todd Ashurst says it's important to acknowledge those who contribute to our community.
3: What we're looking for is people that have demonstrated excellence in their field, significant contribution to the Australian community and nation, or an inspirational role model to the Australian community.
0: Checking sport, Matthew Lloyd is encouraging Essendon to allow Zach Merritt to again seek a trade at the end of the season if he wants to leave the AFL club. The Women's Tennis Association is changing its policy on transgender players, saying only biological women will be permitted. Players will be subject to a blood or saliva test once in their career. And Michael Nice is expected to be squeezed out for returning spinner Nathan Lyon in the Aussie squad for next month's two-test series against Bangladesh in Darwin and Mackay. That's the latest. I'm Mike Pearsall. We'll be right back.

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I'm Dusty Fitzpatrick. One Nation's Barnaby Joyce has defended his shifting political views after making the switch to the minor party during a television interview, saying he's changed his mind as many other Australians have. The former Nationals leader disputed claims Pauline Hanson actively sought to meet with Tommy Robinson and provided more details about potential mass deportations under the minor party. Mr. Joyce yelling at a dog while providing an answer has dominated discussions about the live interview. Political journalist Annabelle Crabb says she can understand why he may have used